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3: So when me I said they nah no number, give me a number, make me call them then now.
2: No, of course they got number. You can call Jerry, he my manager and my friend. 646-234-8856. That's a Jerry. And then if you want to tailoring alteration or posteriness, you know, call Rolly. Yes, 646-538-2734. When we say Razor Express, them bad, then turn up. Your head are going to look decent. Then

good on Bronx. Sister Lizette, good night, good night.

Setarshia. More fire. It is Friday night, praise part, and with Dea. And so it goes sometime, but when we have Christ on our side, when we have Christ on our side, yes, Richard, big up yourself, my brother. Big up yourself. You have it out there loud, not you. Well, big up yourself, Richie. I hope them can't hear that. Yes, my brother Richie, big up yourself. Whoever, if you're in the park or whoever, just open the door them and turn it up. Hear your name, I call for radio. Big up.

may tell you, you know, Richie, no worry, man, because even when you're at work, you know, we have pray about you, you know, covering on you. 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
1: It is Radical Praise with DJ Apache Finger in the ear chair. And we not worry. You know, as long as we have God on our side, what we are worried about? What we are fret about? He don't love when you're worrying. 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Share, big up on yourself. 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And thank you for the kind words and what you've been putting out there. Tarshia, boo you say. 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We're not worried.

0: real talk though. What are we worrying about? On a real talk. I did mention it, but you weren't listening. But why are we worrying about? You understand? In Nahum 1:7, it says, if my niece is there, should I give to you in a 5 minutes encouragement? You understand what I'm saying? But I have to give to you. So the Lord is good, a stronghold in the day of trouble, and he knoweth them that trust in him. So don't go anywhere, people. Don't go anywhere, because, you know, we have to get into the foundation no matter what. You know, music nice and thing, but we have to get into the foundation. And there's other scripture that goes with that, that back that up. Like says Psalms 46:1, it said, God is our refuge and strength and ever present in trouble. And a lot of time we get in trouble, we don't know if it's done or true. But we know that he is our refuge, a safe place to hide. It acts like a high rocky fortress where people run to escape danger. And then the strength of the source of the power, when personal energy, emotions, or faith run low, God supplies the inner power to keep going. So God is not far away or late. He is close by and ready to assist the moment distress arrives. I'm gonna tell you.
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sound sweeter on Friday, October 30th, 2026, when Services for the People in Need, along with Sherry Scott, present the first annual Gospel Dinner Gala. Well, again, Friday the 30th, 2026, featuring Jabez, also Golda McFarlane, music by Glamour Wayne himself, starting 8 p.m. to 1 a.m. Where to keep the Compound Hall, 190 Linden Boulevard, St. Albans, New York. And look here, the ticket is for $125. Whole heap of something. Also remember, they'll be having a cash bar with premium mocktail, not cocktail, mocktail, and seal. And look here, just to impress, because there'll be a grand prize. Of course, grand raffle, but whole heap of ticket and something. But prize for the best dressed male and female. Me, I get that. You think I lie, me, I tell? Call that number here. 718-674-5712. Again, 718-674-5712.

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3: Trust in the Lord. You understand? I love that song. When you say trust in God may not always change our circumstances, but it changes our perspective when we put our trust in Him and we what? We find peace and assurance that He is working all things together for our good. So that's why we have to lean on that rock. And as Manisa said, the joy of the Lord is our strength, her strength. You understand? And as Starshia said, faithful is our God. Well, Minister said, my peace is in Christ. Yes. The joy of the Lord is our strength. Our God is a very present help in a time of trouble. Our safer refuge. Thank you guys for those nuggets. You understand? So, like I said, He knows our needs even before we ask. Even before we ask, and He is

acquainted with every detail of our lives. He is. So, from this morning, tonight, people, let us remember that we serve a God who is good and what? Faithful. He is our stronghold in times of trouble, and he knows those who trust in him. And you want to hear my testimony, you want to know my story, people. A lot of you know the story. And it was God. It was God. I don't know, hard time or nothing. It was God. Even when I didn't even know of him like that, his ever presence was around me. You know? So he is wherever you may go, people. So it is God. So we do have a rock to lean on, him, God the Father, Yahweh, whatever the name we call him. It is amazing to know God is there. I hope this word is speaking to us tonight. Thank you, Tarshia. So, like I said, he's our stronghold in times of trouble, and he knows those who trust in him. So, when you're back against the wall or whatever issue, or you can't pay your rent or you can't buy food, people, you run to the source, who is God. He will make a way, he will send help unto you. So may we always trust, turn to him, seeking his guidance and strength, knowing that he is with us every step of the way. And I just said it. He was right there with me when I don't remember him. And he brought me through. He brought me out. Honest. If you never hear my story one day again, but he did. He is amazing, God. God is amazing. And I can sing and shout. And I always say, Tidra, I have a song, say, grateful. Thankful and grateful, you understand? And I'm always grateful. And I remember when I was on top of that hotel over there in Turks, and all I was thinking about, you know, when I look in the sky and the water, and you say, oh, the sky pretty. And you say, look at God. You know? I'm going to say, look there. And I think back and I say, God, thank you. Thank you for favor. Thank you for blessing. How can I turn my back against you? I need to just get closer and closer to you. You've been amazing. You know, you have been amazing to me and everyone that's here who can testify about it. Pastor G said, that is so true, so amazing. So that God is acquainted with us. Yes, Pastor G. Grateful Queen, only God. My daddy, my king, my lord. Mm-hmm. Yes, and I call Tidra, just got a fly out of Tidra. But it's a real thing though, people. We have people that really into God, you understand? And that's how we should be, you understand? We should really put our all into him, and you'll see the benefits they're gonna reap, his promises. We have to invest in God, people. We have to invest in him. We're living in the end times right now. When you look all around, what we never see, years upon years or whatever, flooding, wildfire, like, oh, there's drought in certain places. In Jamaica is being affected with a drought, you understand, and wildfires. So we need to invest in him more. And as she said, I love our relationship. I cannot go without him at all. And I hope everybody feel like that, you know. We're on a love and a relationship and a want more of him, you understand, that we, hey, nothing can go wrong. And Tarshia said, the source and the solid rock is Christ the Lord. Yes, he is the source. He is the foundation. You understand? He is the foundation that we stand on. Because the word says,
Let your word be a lamp unto my feet and a light to my pathway. You know, we can live by that for him to direct our step, as my niece would say. Trust in the Lord all your heart and lean not on your own understanding, and in all your ways acknowledge him, and he will direct your path to you. So the vessel may not look how people think it should be, but this vessel is for him. So we have to empty out ourselves, keep ourselves clean, because he looks at your heart, you know, people. So make sure your heart is in order, because that's where he looks at, you understand? And everything comes from the heart, you know. So if you think evil, hey, but think God. Try God, think God. You understand? Think God, try God. Yeah, try him, people. If you haven't tried him yet, please try him now. You understand? It's not too late. I mean, he said, I'm nothing without my God. I cannot go a day without him. Amen. And I love when we can come and say all of these and live it. You know, walk in his character. You understand? Let his character be displayed wherever you go, whether it's public spaces, in your home, wherever you may be. Let the character of Christ be displayed on you. You understand? Through you. So, let us thank him for being our stronghold in the times of trouble, if we run to him or if we call on him. And we praise him for his goodness. And sometimes I always say, you know, we thank God for the goodness, you know, and think of where you were and where you are now. So we thank him for his goodness and his faithfulness in the midst of challenges. So let us continue to pray more for him to help us to trust in him wholeheartedly. You understand? Trust in him wholeheartedly, knowing that he is in control, not you, you know. He is in control, and that he'll give us the strength to carry on a daily walk or daily task. Tarshiel say, I never heard that before. We have to invest in God. It's true. We have to invest in him. Cursed be the man who trusts in another man. My trust is in the one living God. But as Tarshia said, powerful and potent. Yeah, we have to invest in him, you know. He already did all the encouragement, and he's faithful to us, and his unconditional love for us. Because we could have been a sad story or something, you know. But we have to invest in God. And it's not too late, people. We have to invest in him. So we'll just pray that he'll help us to seek his hand at work in our lives. And I know circumstances can get overwhelming. But let us surrender our troubles to him. Let us hand it over to him. Let's go on our knees and give it to him all, knowing that he'll work all things together for our own good in his precious son named Jesus. And we say amen, amen. So, I thank you guys for your listening ears. What Arshia said, that's right. Okay. But I thank you guys for your listening ears, and that, you know, we will hold strong to him. We'll hold on to that rock. You understand? We will, people. We will not give up. But let us learn to extend grace. Let us learn to extend love one to another. Sometimes I know it's hard to love people, but we have to do. God love us all. He first loved us. Glory to God. So once again, I just want to say, good night to all the radios, SPRLiveFM.com out of Canada, Gospel City 24/7 out of Jamaica, Prayer Watch Gospel Radio out of Guyana, CJ Gospel Hour Family Movement out of New York. I just want to say, you know, good night to each and every one. Lady Lopez
Elaine Lopez, good night again to you and to everyone that's here. Thank you, Lady Teedra, Minister Teedra. Thank everyone for being here tonight. Sister Tamara Richardson, thank you. Sister Marlene Cross, Chanel, Tarshia, Godbiz, Sister Lizette, Rico, Cherise, Pastor G, Richard, big up yourself, sir. Minister Teedra, Lady Elaine Lopez, who else will miss? Well, we'll catch the rest of them that coming along. Oh, my niece, big up yourself and encourage me. My niece. My niece, we're not going to worry, you know. We're not going to fret.

It is Radical Praise on a Friday night. It is a Friday night praise party, and we're all here. The Apache of the Year cheer.

0: night to you, caller. 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
1: Good night to you, brother Tachi, and your wife, sister Ivy, brother CJ, and the CJ gospel. Oh, it's happiness. I like your style.
0: You like it, dancer. Dancer, pick up yourself.
1: Yes, I like that song, man.
0: All right.
1: Okay, so I'm here, okay?
0: All right, dancer, pick up yourself.
1: Just keep what you do. Keep do what the good Lord asks of you to do, and everything will be all right, as I always tell you.
0: Yes.
1: And work hard, that way you can keep focus.
0: All right.
1: Okay?
0: Okay, dancer, thank you very much.
1: God bless.

Sister Lyons, good night to you. Share my sister, thank you.

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I'm going to sing a song on a word, family. Sade. I'm going to sing on a word, family.

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Burning. 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
1: Can't come around. God, God. Yeah. Radical sound on the ground, the ruling sound. Let it go. We tell them what I go on. The most high God will say.

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Shroud of Music Productions and Minister Claver proudly presents A Taste of Heaven on Earth Part 3, happening on Saturday, September 19th at East Chester Presbyterian Church, 3154 Fish Avenue, Bronx, New York, 10.

Minister Claver Chowder, Minister Peninsulin, Minister Dwight Chowder, Stacey Elevated Wilson, Minister O'Dane Roden, Brother Rudy and Marsha Jack, MC yours truly Nicole Reed. 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

0: never sounds sweeter. On Friday, October 30th, 2026, when Services for the People in Need, along with Sherry Scott, present the first annual Gospel Dinner Gala. Well, again, Friday the 30th, 2026, featuring Jabez, also Golda McFarlane, music by Glamour Wayne himself, starting 8 p.m. to 1 a.m. Where to keep the Compound Hall, 190 Linden Boulevard, St. Albans, New York. And look here, the ticket is for $125. Wally for something. Also remember, they'll be having a cash bar with premium mocktail, not cocktail, mocktail, and seal. And look here, just to impress, because there'll be a grand prize. Of course, grand raffle, but Wally for ticket and something. But prize for the best dressed male and female. 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You think I lie, me, I tell. Call that number here, 718-674-5712. Again, 718-6.
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4: 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Your head are going to look decent, then go.

Orlando Richard. This is the highly favored Blake. He sure is good, and his mercy endured forever.

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God is good, and His mercy endured forever.

Yes, we are back. And if you're on the Facebook side, we are back. Well, we got like 10 minutes to go anyway. Once again, thank you for joining us over there on the

thank you guys for being here. Thank you, Father, for covering us tonight and watch over us and keeping us there, Father. So if it's in your will when we go to bed tonight to wake us up tomorrow, so let it be, Father. We are thanking you, Father, for everything you have provided from the start of today up till now. So thank you for every heart and soul that was here, dear Father. Touch their family from the youngest to the oldest. And we say glory and honor to your name, my God. Walk with the King and be a blessing. I love you all. I love you all. Amen. Amen. So walk with the King and be a blessing.

walk with the King and be a blessing each and every one. Good night, good night. Catch Pastor G tomorrow, praise weekend. Love and all. Good night, good night.

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0: sound sweeter on Friday, October 30th, 2026, when Services for the People in Need, along with Sherry Scott, present the first annual Gospel Dinner Gala. Well, again, Friday the 30th, 2026, featuring Jabez, also Golda McFarlane, music by Glamour Wayne himself, starting 8 p.m. to 1 a.m. Where to keep the Compound Hall, 190 Linden Boulevard, St. Albans, New York. 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

0: it's going to sound sweeter on Friday, October 30th, 2026, when Services for the People in Need, along with Sherry Scott, present the first annual Gospel Dinner Gala. Well, again, Friday the 30th, 2026, featuring Jabez, also Golda McFarlane, music by Glamour Wayne himself, starting 8 p.m. to 1 a.m. Where to keep you? 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You think I like me, I tell? Call that number here. 718-674-5712. 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

Minister Claver Chowder, Minister Beninsulin, Minister Dwight Chowder, Stacey Elevated Wilson, Minister O'Dane Roden, Brother Rudy and Marsha Jack, MC yours truly Nicole Reed. 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

And it will sound sweeter on Friday, October 30th, 2026, when Services for the People in Need, along with Sherry Scott, present the first annual Gospel Dinner Gala. Well, again, Friday the 30th, 2026, featuring Jabez, also Golda McFarlane, music by Glamour Wayne himself, starting 8 p.m. to 1 a.m. Where it will keep you? The Compound Hall, 190 Linden Boulevard, St. Albans, New York. And look here, the ticket is for $125. 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And look here, just to impress, because there'll be a grand prize. 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

Lord is said in your word that he that wait upon the Lord shall renew their strength. They shall mount up with wings like an eagle. They shall run and not be weary. They shall walk and not fail. But Jesus, as your word said, look to the hills from whence cometh my help. And I know that my help, it come from you, Jesus. Only you, Jesus. And I praise your name.

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MC, yours truly, Nicole Reed. 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

0: Saga sounds sweeter on Friday, October 30th, 2026, when Services for the People in Need, along with Sherry Scott, present the first annual Gospel Dinner Gala. Well, again, Friday the 30th, 2026, featuring Jabez, also Golda McFarlane, music by Glamour Wayne himself, starting 8 p.m. to 1 a.m. Where to keep you? The Compound Hall, 190 Linden Boulevard, St. Albans, New York. And look here, the ticket is for $125. Whole heap or something. Also remember, they'll be having a cash bar with premium mocktail, not cocktail, mocktail, and seal. And look here, just to impress, because there'll be a grand prize. Of course, grand raffle, but whole heap ticket and something. But prize for the best dressed male and female. Me, I get that. You think I lie, me, I tell? Call that number here. 718-674-5712. Again, 718-6.
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Minister Claver Chowder, Minister Ben Insulin, Minister Dwight Chowder, Stacey Elevated Wilson, Minister O'Dane Roden, Brother Rudy and Marsha Jack, MC yours truly Nicole Reed. 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

sound sweeter on Friday, October 30th, 2026, when Services for the People in Need, along with Sherry Scott, present the first annual Gospel Dinner Gala. Well, again, Friday the 30th, 2026, featuring Jabez, also Golda McFarlane, music by Glamour Wayne himself, starting 8 p.m. to 1 a.m. Where to keep you? The Compound Hall, 190 Linden Boulevard, St. Albans, New York. And look here, the ticket is for $125. Wally for something. Also remember, they'll be having a cash bar with premium mocktail, not cocktail, the mocktail, and seal. And look here, dressed to impress, because there'll be a grand prize. Of course, grand raffle bar, Wally for ticket and something. But prize for the best dressed male and female. Me, I get that. You think I like me, I tell, call that number here. 718-674-5712. Again, 718-674-5712.

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MC, yours truly, Nicole Reed. 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

0: it a go sound sweeter on Friday, October 30th, 2026, when Services for the People in Need, along with Sherry Scott, present the first annual Gospel Dinner Gala. Well, again, Friday the 30th, 2026, featuring Jabez, also Golda McFarlane, music by Glamour Wayne himself, starting 8 p.m. to 1 a.m. Where it a keep you? The Compound Hall, 190 Linden Boulevard, St. Albans, New York. And look here, the ticket is for $125. Wally for something. Also remember, they'll be having a cash bar with premium mocktail and a cocktail of mocktail and seal. And look here, just to impress, because there'll be a grand prize. Of course, grand raffle bar, Wally for ticket and something. But prize for the best dressed male and female. Me, I get that. You think I lie, me, I tell. Call that number here, 718-674-5712. Again, 718-6.
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4: 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Your head are going to look decent, then go.

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We want to tell mommy, we love you. 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

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But I realized one day, every one of us will be leaving. So let us

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Minister Claver Chowder, Minister Ben Insulin, Minister Dwight Chowder, Stacey Elevated Wilson, Minister O'Dane Roden, Brother Rudy and Marsha Jack, MC yours truly Nicole Reed. 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

never sounds sweeter. And Friday, October 30th, 2026, when Services for the People in Need, along with Sherry Scott, present the first annual Gospel Dinner Gala. Well, again, Friday the 30th, 2026, featuring Jabez, also Golda McFarlane, music by Glamour Wayne himself, starting 8 p.m. to 1 a.m. Where to keep you? The Compound Hall, 190 Linden Boulevard, St. Albans, New York. And look here, the ticket is for $125. Wally for something. Also remember, they'll be having a cash bar with premium mocktail and a cocktail mocktail and seal. And look here, just to impress, because there'll be a grand prize. Of course, grand raffle bar, Wally for ticket and something. But prize for the best dressed male and female. Me, I get that. You think I like me, I tell? Call that number here. 718-674-5712. Again, 718-674-5712.

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Is that all right?

0: It's the kind of love that is unconditional. The kind of love, if you try to figure it out, it will blow your mind. It's the kind of love that asks you simply just to accept it. Bask in it. Run with it. Stand in it. Fight under it. When the enemy comes in and tries to tell you something else, you say, my daddy says he loves me. He says I am his child. He calls me righteous. He says I'm the apple of his eye. And after you have received that revelation, I speak to the champion in you. I speak to the conqueror in you. And I say, get up and reach for your destiny. Everybody just stand and let's just worship him. We're going to worship him. Watch this. We're going to worship him in our natural skin, like reggae people, island people. Hallelujah. Never you ever be ashamed to worship him the way you are.
1: Hallelujah.
0: He made you who you are. God did not call any instrument to repentance. No instrument has a soul. So God didn't call any rhythm to repentance. Life and death is in the power of the, not in the power of the rhythm. I wish I had a witness in here tonight. I wish I had somebody who believes.

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MC, yours truly, Nicole Reed. 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

0: Sugar Sounds Sweeter on Friday, October 30th, 2026, when services for the people in need, along with Sherry Scott, present the first annual Gospel Dinner Gala. Well, again, Friday the 30th, 2026, featuring Jabez, also Golda McFarlane, music by Glamour Wayne himself, starting 8 p.m. to 1 a.m. Where to keep the Compound Hall, 190 Linden Boulevard, St. Albans, New York. And look here, the ticket is for $125. Whole heap of something else. So remember, they'll be having a cash bar with premium mocktail, not cocktail, mocktail, and seal. And look here, just to impress, because there'll be a grand prize. Of course, grand raffle, but whole heap of ticket and something. But prize for the best dressed male and female. Me, I get that. You think I lie, me, I tell. Call that number here, 718-674-5712. Again, 718-6-
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5: So when me I said they not no number. 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
4: 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You can and call Jerry, he my manager and my friend. 646-234-8856. That's a Jerry. And then if you want to tailoring alteration or poster in this, you know, call Rowley. Yes, 646-538-2734. When we say Razor Express, them bad, then turn up. Your head are going to look decent then.

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1: I'm Brother Goody, Sister Goody, Deacon Roach and Sister Roach down there in Florida, and Sister Sophia Marcia, my short, tall sister, each and every one that is locked. I tell you, man, this is gospel music at its best. I tell you, music, inspirational music. Music just to just uplift your spirit. Because you see, sometimes, you know, every song out there are people that are going through something, and somebody can identify with songs. And music just cut across everyone. You know, there is no color in music. There is no fat, no slim, there are rich, no poor. Everybody can relate to music. The rich love music, poor love music, black love music, white love music, Chinese love music, secular love music, Christian love music. When music is good, if it's a gospel song, it just cut across everybody. And if it's a good, clean, secular song, well, there are some Christians that block their mind to good things. If it's not the church is doing it, they don't think it is godly enough. But to me, I appreciate good things. When I go down on my knees to pray, I'm praying to God. But when I see good things happening in a community, I'm going to join and be a part of it. You know, like if you go to parents' teachers' meeting, not everything that goes on there, it is of God. Or I would do it that way. But there are just good things that's happening, and people talk about your kids and all of that. Maybe they don't pray there, and you can't talk about the Bible. But you know, it doesn't mean that I'm just to just stick to between the four walls. I got to appreciate good things, and I got to be a part of something that is happening good. You know, if they call upon to have a march for, say, we're marching for healthcare, not because it's not a church thing, I can't be a part of the march. And us as Christian, we should not lock ourselves in a little box. You know, we are the one that should be leading and setting the example. I'm telling you, one more time.

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MC, yours truly, Nicole Reed. 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

better go sound sweeter on Friday, October 30th, 2026, when services for the people in need, along with Sherry Scott, present the first annual Gospel Dinner Gala. Well, again, Friday the 30th, 2026, featuring Jabez, also Golda McFarlane, music by Glamour Wayne himself, starting 8 p.m. to 1 a.m. Where to keep the Compound Hall, 190 Linden Boulevard, St. Albans, New York. And look here, the ticket is for $125. Wally for something else. So remember, they'll be having a cash bar with premium mocktail, not cocktail, the mocktail, and seal. And look here, just to impress, because there'll be a grand prize. Of course, grand raffle bar, Wally for ticket and something. But prize for the best dressed male and female. Me, I get that. You think I like me, I tell? Call that number here. 718-674-5712. Again, 718-674-5712.

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I'm telling you, Sister Veronica, glad to know you're locked with us, man. I'm telling you, we're going to take it from the top one more time for Sister CGP. I tell you, one more time. What a song. What a song to uplift our spirit. I tell you, man, these songs can just uplift our spirit, even when we're down. And I tell you, man, God is great. One more time.

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I tell you, there's a lot more to come that will just hit us like a bomb. I'm just led to play these beautiful songs, man. 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
0: 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I'm telling you.

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What a song. I'm wounded, but I'm standing, man. I tell you, what a song. I got to take it back from the top one more time. These songs, man, you could just play one of them on and on and on and on. And it's just keep on blessing you. And it is blessing me. And I know there does something, you know, when it comes to the word of God, if something reaches you, believe me, it connect with others. I tell you, one more time. Sister Jeanette, my tall sister. Sister CGP, I'm telling you, man. Sister Sharon, knock up. I tell you,

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I know Sister CGP loved this one. What a song. I gotta take it from the top. One more time. This is gospel music at its best, and it will take away stress and prevent your life from being a mess.

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I tell you, mothers, they can't be enough to say about y'all, because you're so precious, man. I tell you, let me take this song back from the top one more time.

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MC, yours truly, Nicole Reed. 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

never sounds sweeter. And Friday, October 30th, 2026, when Services for the People in Need, along with Sherry Scott, present the first annual Gospel Dinner Gala. Well, again, Friday the 30th, 2026, featuring Jabez, also Golda McFarlin, music by Glamour Wayne himself, starting 8 p.m. to 1 a.m. Where to keep the Compound Hall, 190 Linden Boulevard, St. Albans, New York. And look here, the ticket is for $125. 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You think I lie, me, I tell. Call that number here, 718-674-5712. Again, 718-674-5712.

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2: 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And then if you want to tailoring alteration or posteriness, you know, call Rolly. Yes, 646-538-2734. When we say Razor Express, them bad, then turn up. Your head are going to look decent, then God.

I'm telling you, if I'm still standing because of all what I've been through, that means I am chosen. I tell you, I'm going to take it from the top one more time. And I know Sister CGP, love this one. I know Pastor Tanisha, if she's still listening, my daughter, love this one. I tell you, I know if my short, tall sister is listening, she love this one. I tell you, man, I know my tall sister Janet love this one. I'm telling you, man, if Pastor Jabez is still listening, he love this one. And I tell you, if Sister Yvonne, my tall sister, was listening, she would have loved this one. And if Knockup is still listening, she does love this one. If Sister Baller up there in Connecticut is listening, I know she loved this one. I tell you, man, God is great. God is great. Well, I know if Donna Marie is still listening, she loved this one. If Brother Goody, Sister Goody is still listening, she loved this one. If Sister Sherrine Robinson is listening, I know she loved this one. I tell you, I know Sister Wright loved this one. Let me take it from the top one more time.

0: telling the man, what a mighty God we serve. What a mighty God we serve behind the smile. I'm telling you, man, smile. Sometimes, you know, you don't want people to know that you're hurting. And sometimes you don't even want the enemy to know that you're hurting. So he's poking at you and he don't even understand that you're hurting. But you smile. And there's two things normal. Sometimes we're going through some rough times. Sometimes I'm going through some situation. I should be crying. It should have break me. But you know what? I just keep going on because I got no control. The only man is in control is God. All I got to do is just obedient and don't do anything out of his will to get rid of that pain. Just go down on your knees and sometimes you're walking, you're talking. And sometimes you're sitting down, sometimes you're driving, sometimes you don't even want to pray out loud to let the enemy know what you're going through. I don't know if anyone out there that does pray. Sometimes you got a critical situation and you just pray within your mind and you're praying to God. Because I realize that God come true for a lot of our wishes, a lot of things we didn't pray for. But we were just hoping that God would come true for us. And he did come true most of the time. I tell you, what God give us, what we're wishing for, what we're hoping for, more than even the time that we pray. Because sometimes when we're hoping for things, you know, we're praying inside, you know, we're saying, Father, I want to buy this house, but I don't know when I'm able to do it. But I realize one thing. God is not too late and he's not too soon. So everything is on time. Sometimes you look back at life and you say, boy, if I did done so and so and so, it would have been so and so and so. But who knows? Who knows? You know, because I've seen so many situations where financially I would have been better off. But I don't know if I would have been here ministering to people on the radio in this format. I don't know. So I'm just giving God thanks and appreciate the little that I see. It's not the little, appreciate the plenty that I've seen. You know, because there's plenty, plenty, you know. God is good, man. You want some, sometime you feel like drink some mint tea, you could drink some mint tea. You feel like drink some coffee, you could drink some coffee. Sometimes you feel like having some syrup, you could have it. You feel like having some chocolate tea. You feel like drinking some cornmeal porridge. And I tell you, we are blessed. And sometimes we stay aside and look at others and say the grass is green. But it's not so green over there. It is greener in your pasta. But because the pasta look far, you can't see the dry grass. You can only see the green ones. And everything look green. One guy told me when he was riding on a bike, like oh, the dot between the road, everything seems straight. It's moving so fast. My God. But one that is hurting, just give God thanks for life. I've seen millionaires. I've seen people that are well off today. And they're on their dying bed. And they would trade it off for your position that you're in. And sometimes, oftentimes with 90% of people that I know, they're healthy, they're doing good. But financially, they're not secure. And some people let it get them down. Some people get sick because of it. Some people are happy. Some people are going out to the banquet, to the concert. Make that sacrifice to go out and be happy. And some people are home sitting down and a few dollars and worry about, what if I spend $100? What is going to happen? You got $10,000 in the bank and you're worrying about spending $100, because you're worrying about $9,900. And you're, oh man, I'm underneath $10,000. And refuse to treat yourself. I tell you, man, behind the smile, I'm telling you, man, everybody that is listening to the sound of my voice and in their right frame of mind, as you understand what I'm saying, you should be blessed. You should just shout a glory. Shout a glory. Shout a hallelujah. Because you are blessed. And I remember, a live dog is better than a dead lion. God is good.
1: 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I got real good at pretending.

0: That's what the pain taught me. I'm telling you, man, we're here to inspire you to do with these songs, man. Because I'm telling you, we need it. Some days I need it. Some days I need to hear these songs just to just lift up my spirit. Because the walks of life can get you down. It can break the best of us. It's by the grace of God why a lot of people are not in Bellevue. A lot of people are not stressed out. A lot of people are not walking on the street mad. But God is good. And He provides these songs for us, man. Just to us. It's like preaching a sermon in 3 minutes and 40 seconds. Sometime in 2 minutes and 50 seconds. Sometimes in 5 minutes. Sometime in 7 minutes. Sometime in even 10 minutes. But I tell you, these songs, it's like you're in church. I tell you, man, God is great. God is great. So I tell you, man, just sit back, relax, and call a friend and tell a friend to log on to cjgospelhour.com, because tell them that we are here to inspire some people today. These are inspirational songs. These are songs that to just pick you up if you're falling. These are songs that, you know, when you believe that your dreams will not come true, God is a hand-time God, and He's not going to come too soon. He's never too soon. He's never too late. He's on time. And I tell you, our blessing is around the corner. And we're already reaping our blessings. But sometimes there is more. There's another level that we would like to go to. I'm telling you, man, there are some people that are in a sharing a room and they can't wait to get a one-bedroom apartment. Like, I moved somebody yesterday and they moved from a room to a one-bedroom. And I tell them, man, and give them a few more, give them a few months, they probably will be looking for a bigger one-bedroom. And then they're going to be looking for a two-bedroom. Then they're going to be looking for like a co-op or a condo. And then they're going to be looking for a house. And then they get the house. Then they say, oh, I need a bigger house. And then they get the big house. And they're going to come right back down, boy. If I could just find myself in a nice one bedroom. All these furniture, all these big house to worry about. I don't need them. All I need is my clothes and a closet and a mirror and warm, to be warm in the winter and cool in the summer. Because all that yard to clean, and when the leaves are falling to blow, I just can't deal with it. So the things that we're praying and we are hoping for, we get them, and sometimes we're not happy. That's why happy in Jesus. There are things that I would like to get, but I don't know what's going to happen if I get that big house. There's sometimes I can just lay down in bed, and sometimes it snow when I look outside and see people shoveling up their driveway. I said to myself, boy, you know, I'm so tired, and when I get my house, I'm going to be out there. But God is good. But I'm not saying that I don't want it, but I'm enjoying what I'm seeing today. I'm enjoying life one day at a time, because tomorrow may never come. And I don't want to, because I want a house, I compromise my Christian integrity to get that house, and I'm going to die leave that house. I want to accomplish, but I want God to be in the midst. I want God to bless me. I don't want to bless myself. Come, when you bless yourself, you're going to leave people unhappy. The bank might be searching for you. You know, you might borrow some money from a friend to make a down payment, and you don't pay them back, and they're hurting, and their kids are hurting, and people hear about you, and people are bitter with you. So you might find yourself in a situation where you need help, and nobody want to help you because of what you do to get that house. I'm telling you, man, God is good. God is good. Blessing, blessing, blessing.
1: Blessing, Minister CJ and Dr. Ivy and CJ, that's where family moving. Sometimes it's better me to not live in the house, too much work.
0: I'm telling you, Sister Clark.
1: Me have too much when you're in the house and it's big, you have too much work to do. You have to dust, you have to sweep, you have to get. When me learn you, you have me not too much work.
0: I'm telling you, Sister Clark. You know, I have a friend of mine, you know, years ago, maybe about 20-something years ago, he's a church brother, and he asked somebody to play the lotto for him in Jamaica, and he win like about probably a lot of millions, and he built one of the biggest house. When I get to that house, it's like about 9 bedroom, about 3 levels.
1: Yeah,
0: and Sister Clark, my sister have a 2 bedroom co-op condo in New York, up in White Plains. And he came up on vacation and he went and looked for her. And you know what he said? I'm dying for the day to come when my wife and I could relax in something like this. And
1: of
0: if you
1: course.
0: See the mansion that he have back home.
1: Are you afraid too? When you're in a big house, you're afraid. You're in a big house, you're afraid. No, sir. You want me to hire me kind of satisfied, but work.
0: Yes, man.
1: Too much work.
0: To God be the glory. Thank you so much, Sister Clark, for sharing.
1: God.
0: God bless you. God bless you. I'm telling you. Sister Sherrine Robinson, California Michelle, Sister Donette Thomas. I was wondering where y'all were, man. I tell you, God is great, man, because I'm telling you, there is food that is here today. Yes, man, there is food. There is tonic. There is medicine that is given out. There is free therapy that is given out in these songs. So you're welcome to join us and get them. God is great. One more time.

I'm telling you, God don't play about me. I know he loved me so much. I don't know about you, but he don't play about me. I'm telling you, he don't play about me. And if he don't play about me, he don't play about you either. It's like I just can't imagine our chicken. I just see how the hen protect the chicken. And that's the same way God protect us. But we got to be underneath that umbrella at times. There are times when you're not underneath that umbrella and you will get wet. So if you stay underneath that umbrella of protection, God don't play about you. One more time.

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Flavor Chowder, Minister Peninsulin, Minister Dwight Chowder, Stacey Elevated Wilson, Minister O'Dane Roden, Brother Rudy and Marsha Jack. MC, yours truly, Nicole Reed. 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

and it are gonna sound sweeter on Friday, October 30th, 2026, when Services for the People in Need, along with Sherry Scott, present the first annual Gospel Dinner Gala. Well, again, Friday the 30th, 2026, featuring Jabez, also Golda McFarlane, music by Glamour Wayne himself, starting 8 p.m. to 1 a.m. Where it keep you? The Compound Hall, 190 Linden Boulevard, St. Albans, New York. And look here, the ticket is for $125. 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Also remember, they'll be having a cash bar with premium mocktail, not cocktail, mocktail, and seal. And look here, just to impress, because there'll be a grand prize. 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But prize for the best dressed male and female. Me, I get that. You think I lie, me, I tell, call that number here. 718-674-5712. Again, 718-674-5712.

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telling you, I'm telling you, I'm telling you, humble doctor, bless your heart, bless your heart. I'm telling you, God is great. God is great. One more time from the top. One more time.

gospel music you listen to. And me, I tell you, say, I yes, so nice. A gospel music you listen to. And me, I tell you, say, I yes, so nice.

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Almighty God, today I stand under the authority of Psalm 91. He who dwells in the secret place of the Most High shall abide under the shadow of the Almighty. Therefore today, cover me with your presence. Preserve me from evil. 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And let your favor go with me throughout this day.

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1: Today I stand under the authority of Psalm 91. He who dwells in the secret place of the Most High shall abide under the shadow of the Almighty. Therefore today, cover me with your presence. 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Guide me by your wisdom. 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

That's a blessing to Barbara Overcomer. Sister Marcia Bennett. I never showed. Sister Kalina Alberta. I never showed you. Brother Goody, Sister Goody.

I'm telling you. What a song. We gotta make haste while the sun shine. Don't wait until when someone gone, we say sorry. You know, let us work while it's still day. Cause nighttime come when we can't see. I tell her, Sister Barbara, overcomer, one more time.

I wanted you for life, you and me in the wind. 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

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God is great. It's the CJ Gospel, our family movement. I'm telling you, one more time.

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Life is brief. 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So let us live good. Let us love each other. I tell you, love each other like sisters and brother. One more time from the top.

I'm telling you, God is great. God is great. Cousin Ermine, Sister Clark, my tall sister, Sister Donna Thomas. I'm telling you, man. Barbara Overcomer, Sister Marcia Bennett, Sister Kalina Alberta, Brother Goody, Sister Goody. I'm telling you, man. God is great. What a mighty God we serve. What a mighty God we serve. One more time, Sister Marlene Cross. Don't put off for today. For tomorrow. Yeah, man, what you can do today, you take care of today. Don't put it off for tomorrow, because tomorrow might be too late. One more time.

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What a song.

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So make sure your hello be good ones, because pretty soon it's time to say goodbye. And the race is not for the swift, but who can endure to the end. And the last mile of the race you run is the most important part of the race you'll ever run. So I want to say on the behalf of Sister Ivy and myself and the rest of the CJ Gospelhour family, we just want to thank you all for tuning in, man. It was a pleasure, a privilege, and an honor. God bless you. Love you. Tata. And of course, I'll catch you in tomorrow morning. I think so. Tomorrow morning. Yes, you catch me tomorrow morning at 9, right after Bishop Martin. I'm telling you, what a mighty God we serve. What a mighty God we serve, Sister Anita. I tell you, Sister Sophia Marcia, Sister Donnie Thomas, Cousin Ermin, Sister Clark, my tall Sister Yvonne Barbara Overcomer, Sister Marcia Bennett, I tell you, Sister Kalina Alberta, Sister Marlene Cross, Sister Claudette Gooder. I'm telling you, man, God is great. I just want to let you know, just in case you don't have anywhere to go tomorrow. Yes, man, you need somewhere to go. Pastor Jabez will be celebrating his birthday celebration concert in Queens. And we'll be going over there to support. We will be heading over there to support. So you want to be a part of that support, just let us know. Give us a call, 914-912-8649 914-912-8649 or 914-830-7989 914-830-7989. And remember, Sister Ivy, big dinner banquet comes your way. That's on Sunday, November the 1st. Sunday, November the 1st at Eastwood Manor, 3371 East Chester Road in the Boogie Down Bronx. I just want to say God bless you. Love you all. Ta-ta, ta-ta. It was always a pleasure, a privilege, and an honor for me to be here. I'm telling you, those of you that are on Facebook, Facebook will be going away, people. Facebook will be going away. Coming up next is Minister Devon. Yes, man, Minister Devon will be coming up next. I'm telling you, God bless you. God bless you. God bless you. I'm telling you, what a mighty God we serve. What a mighty God we serve. I'm telling you, man. So Minister Devon will be coming up next. Coming up next. Yeah.

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Of course, grand raffle, and whole heap ticket and something. But prize for the best dressed male and female. 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You think I lie, me, I tell. 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Again, 718-674-5712.

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3: Reverence to the altar of God, mighty God, the heart of men. Yes, my sister, it's all about pleasure. My God, what about the word of God? What about going to the house of God and spread yourself before Him this morning? My God, come, Holy Spirit, come. My God, how about forgetting about everything else? My God, and focus on God. Oh, good God Almighty. But instead, this morning, our mind is on so many different things. Our mind is on my sister's dress, what she's wearing. My brother's suit, what he's wearing. My God, how can you wear a pair of jeans into the house of God? Let me, oh, good God Almighty. This morning, saints of God, we are in trouble, my brothers and sisters. My God, the question is, where is the anointing? My God, this morning, my God, I heard a bishop friend of mine as he spoke this Saturday, this past Sunday, my God, and he says, where is the glory? Where is the glory of God within us this morning? My God, are you a glory carrier? Are you a pleasure carrier this morning? My God, are you a carrier of the Holy Spirit today, my brothers and sisters? Are you a carrier of the worldly pleasure today, my brothers and sisters? Oh, glory be to God. When you go and you open your mouth, what is it are you getting? My God, are you getting something that is coming from God? My God, are you getting something to remind those who are around you? My God, that yes, this is the life that God wants us to live. This is the life that God is asking of you and I. This is the reason why Jesus Christ, that we can come and bow before Him and all this baggage. My God, this sin that we are carrying, Jesus is saying, I shed my blood for you. I paid the price for you, my God, so you can leave out of that terrible darkness and come into this marvelous light. But this morning, saints of God,

This is light. But in the name of Jesus Christ this morning, I rebuke that spirit this morning. I pray in the name of Jesus this morning that there will be a great revival this morning, dear God Almighty, where the Holy Spirit will take over the mind, the body, and soul of every person this morning. My God, hallelujah. Yes, we are living in a serious time, my brothers and sisters. And let me tell you something. My God, the last time I checked, my God, I did not see where God is saying, listen, I, your God, have changed. Let me tell you something this morning. The same

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My God, the reason why Jesus Christ, my God, was born. My God, let me tell you something. My God is to redeem you and I this morning, my brothers and sisters.

of Eden, my God, and corrupt, my God, Adam and Eve, my God, and we are paying, my God, for that mistake. Let me tell you something. If we don't change our life, if we don't change our ways, if we don't surrender truthfully to the Almighty God, let me tell you something, the ultimate reward that is coming, my brothers and sisters, we will receive it. So therefore, there must be a change in our lives, my brothers and sisters. Oh, bless.

say yes. You know something, I don't worry about the choice that you make. If you should choose me, I choose me not. But because of a certain status with you, my God, yes, I'm going to take you in. My brothers and sisters, let me tell you something this morning. My God, there were certain, my God, things that God's very own chosen people, the children of Israel, there were some things that they did, my God, that send up a dirty or a bad order into the nostrils of the Almighty God. And we read, my God, about the journey of the children of Israel. My God, these are the people that, my God, that God himself says, listen, I am your God, I am your leader, I will fight your battles. So many times we read when God, my God, gave their enemies into, put their enemies in their hand. God destroyed their enemies.

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They refused to hear the word of God, and therefore some of the same things, my brothers and sisters, that we are doing today, that the world is doing today, my God, the children of Israel, they did some of the same things, my God, and they felt the wrath of the Almighty God. Today, my brothers and sisters, I am saying to you today, as I mentioned, that we're leaders

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My God, they tried, my God, to shut up so many preachers. Oh, good God Almighty. My God, but God's word, it keeps coming back and back and back. My God, you may not understand this morning, my brothers and sisters. My God, but when we choose, my God, not to listen to the word of God. God was saying to Jeremiah, Jeremiah, fear not. Jeremiah, don't look at their crazy faces. Jeremiah, don't believe that they're going to give you a smile. They're going to be angry at you. They're going to be mad at you. But Jeremiah, my word must go forth. My God, Jesus made a promise. He says, I will not make my return. And I drop it in layman terms this morning. Until the four corners of the world, every tongue must hear about me. In other words, there is no excuse. So the question this morning for you, my brothers and sisters, are you a Jeremiah this morning? Will you say to God, God, here I am this morning. Oh, glory to God. Here I am this Saturday morning, God. Use me to spread your word. Use me to tell somebody about you. Use me to tell somebody that you are coming back. Use me, oh God, to remind somebody, dear God Almighty, that we must turn away from our sinful ways. Use me this morning, dear God, for your glory. Are you willing this morning to say, God, here I am as your servant this morning. Use me, Lord. My God, are you willing to say, God, I don't care the backlash that will come my way, but God, I will do your will. My God, I will spread your word across this world, that there was a man who walked this world, this earth, and he died, he shed his blood. My God, that we may be saved this morning. My God, will you be a Jeremiah this morning who are saying, yes, I am up on this wall and I won't come down. I am standing up on the wall of Jesus Christ this morning. You may not like me this morning for the fact that I'm standing, my God, on God's wall this morning. Yes, you may shorten what I need to get, but I will stand on the wall of God this morning. Yes, you will take away your donation, but I will stand on the wall of God this morning. Yes, you may take away the offering, but I will stand upon the wall of God this morning, who is my ultimate provider this morning. Oh, good God Almighty. As a pastor, as a preacher this morning, will you say that this house that God has placed in my hand, it will run as God's house? It will not be as what God spoke about in Ezekiel, where he says, that is my house, and I'm not even in that house this morning. My God, will you declare this morning and say, this is God's house? It will continue as the house of God. It will be a place where the Holy Spirit of God will dwell this morning. Oh, glory be to God. This morning, if the word of God come to you this morning, and you know that you are short, you're not living to the word of God this morning, and you hear the word of God, my God, that shows you where you are walking, and that there is a misstep this morning, will you go before God and say, God, I have a problem. I am struggling. God, I need this in my life. God, I'm having a hard time to overcome this situation. Will you help?

that easy. My brothers and sisters, God will work with you this morning. My God, there's so much and too much presumptuous sin that is taking place in the house of God this morning. Can you say to God this morning, God, here I am this morning. Take me out of myself. Use me for your glory. This morning, dear God Almighty, use me for your glory. God, yes, I understand, oh God, that I am fearful of some faces this morning. God, can you remove the fear away from me? God, can you teach me? Can you show me how to navigate through this situation? Oh God Almighty, where I'm not scared, my God, of spreading or preaching your word. Will you stand this morning? Will you stand? Oh, glory be to God. This morning, we look into this world, and it is indeed a troubled world. God wants to move this morning. The coming of the Almighty God, it is so close. This morning, my brothers and sisters, look around. Look around this morning. See what's happening in the world. My God, hallelujah. Look at everything that's happening. Again, I would say to you this morning, look at what St. Matthew 24 has to say about this time. My God, look what's happening in the world. Look at all the separations. Look what's happening. Look at the loss of life. Look at nature. Look what's happening. Look what's happening. My brothers and sisters, you may be healthy this moment. You may be strong. We all have plans. We all have plans. But who knows that you will live the time to put those things into action? My God. Last week, people were in this country, particular country, having a good time. Tourists leave from all over the world to go and experience the good life, the beauty of this country. People were marrying, having a good time. My God. And without warning, without minutes, hundreds of lives has been taken away. Hundreds, thousands are missing. Thousands are missing. And no doubt, they plan to have this good time. Good times. My God, good times. What I'm going to say, it's reality. And it's not that I'm putting anyone down. But in the midst of those lies that were lost, how many may be in that set that may have left their home, never say goodbye to their loved ones? My God. Yes, serious disagreement, hatred. In a matter of fact, how many may have been there with partners who may be not even their very own partner? Because that is what this world is all about. Reality, my brothers and sisters, is that all these things are going on in the world. And yes, we are having a good time. The world is having a good time. But who plans if God should make his appearance now? Who plan if you should leave this world now? So I say this morning, not for those, just those in the world, but for us in the church as well. Let us tighten our belts. Let us continue to seek the face of the Almighty God. Let us make sure that we are ready. Make sure that we are not in the bunch that Jesus will say, "Depart from me, I know you not." Glory be to God. Hallelujah.
Let today be a new day in our lives, where we see God, where when we worship him from the bottom of our stomach. We worship him from our heart, and not just from our tongue. So this morning, again, I'm going to ask the question this morning. How many of you, how many of us will say today, God, let me be a Jeremiah. Let me be a Jeremiah, God. Let me not be afraid. Remind us, God, that you are with us. You are there to deliver us, to cover us. Hallelujah. My God, we need to see the fire in the house of God. The Holy Spirit is what brings the fire into the house of God. Discerning spirit need to be in the house of God. We cannot see the enemy and hug him and put him in the house of God. Hallelujah. Glory be to God. So yes, we need some more Jeremiahs. Are you one today? My God, are you one? My God, we have seen the power of the Almighty God. And today, one of the biggest things that we are hearing is, where are the miracles? God is still working miracles in the lives of people. And here is something in final this morning. Social media is a very good thing, but it can also be a terrible thing. And what we are seeing on social media, at times it can be so negative, it can be so discouraging. But social media can also spread the word of the Almighty God. And there is something special about social media, I'm going to let you know today as well, is that when the Word of God tells us that the Word of God must be preached to every tongue, every nation in the world before God makes his appearance, here comes the international tool, social media. So brothers and sisters, let us all do our part. Let us encourage one another to live for God. Let us remember that God's house is a holy place. Hallelujah. My God, we are in the presence of the Almighty God. God bless you this morning, saints of God. May the peace of the Almighty God continue to be with you, with your family, and that God will remove every doubt, every fear from you today, where you are not scared to look at somebody and tell them that God loves them. Amen. That there is a better way than the way they are going. Hallelujah. Hallelujah. My God, God bless you all this morning, saints of God. God bless you. And when I say God bless you this morning, it's not just coming from the lips. It is coming from the bottom of my heart this morning. I pray that God will bless you, will bless your family, that God will continue to speak to you. Hallelujah. And you are able to hear what God is saying, because in this season, Brother James, in this season, God is speaking. But because our mind is so occupied, so many are not hearing the word of God.
Hallelujah. But today I say to you, listen to the voice of God. The choice of what God is telling you to do, it may not be the easiest, or seems as if it's the easiest way for you to go, but it is the right way. My God, can I repeat that? The direction that God wants you to go, it may be the hardest way, may not be the easiest way, or the way you want to go, but it is the right way. Amen. Amen, somebody. As you choose the right way, you may lose some family members. You may lose some friends. You may even lose some co-workers because of the choice that you make, because you choose to follow what God is saying to you. But it is all right. As my good friend DJ Robert always says, God's way or no way. So I say that to you today, my brothers and sisters. If it's not God's way, it's no way. As Daniel and the Hebrew boys, when they went and were taken into captive, and Nebuchadnezzar wanted them to basically eat his food, learn the ways of his God, and they choose not to. It was not easy, but it was the right way. And in the end, look what transpired in the end. That word is coming to you very soon, my God. But for now, will you be a Jeremiah? God bless you, saints of God. God bless you. Glory be to God. Hallelujah. My God.

0: I'll let him know. I give myself
1: away. Beverly Samuda, good morning. Good morning to you, Sister Verita.
0: What would happen? It's a generation.
1: Miss Lilith, good morning.
0: Come on, tell him, here I am.
1: Brother James.

Again, I want to say good morning to all our connecting partners this morning. ATL Praise House family, good morning. Sister City, good morning to you, my dear sister. It was so good to see you Sunday. Blessings always. Let me say good morning, of course, Jams Rock Radio down there in Miami. Of course, Pastor Thomas, Prophetess Bless P. Yes, of course, Matthew. Yes, of course, who is out there in the field. I want to say good morning. Penicillin Radio Ministry, Sister Zena Penicillin. Of course, good morning. Good morning, Nico. Good morning, Nia. Bless you indeed. Want to say good morning to Captivative Mind Radio, 92.7 FM, down there in Florida. Amen. Bless the name of the Lord. God is good indeed. And yes, of course, I want to say good morning. Good morning to Seven Kings Radio over there in St. Lucia. Good morning, Brother Ryan. Blessings to you. Yes, of course, let me go up in the Bronx, of course. Of course, Party FM 91.3. DJ Sham, good morning to you, of course, to the CJ Gospel Hour family, 98.1 FM. Brother CJ, Sister Mavis, yes, of course, Dana Radio. Sister Ivy, good morning to you, my sister. I'm telling you, we got to see what we're going to do with the Tuesday morning program, my dear sister. My, because I can tell you, you are happy. Yes, of course, blessings indeed. And yes, of course, I want to say good morning, to Apostle Bennett. Yes, of course, Apostle Bennett, 97.3 FM. Of course, Pastor, of course, and First Lady Bennett, good morning to you as well. Yes, of course, I want to say good morning, of course, to DJ Robert down there in Jamaica. Good morning, my brother, to your beautiful wife, of course, Sister Lurline. Blessings to you both this morning. Amen. God is indeed an awesome and mighty God indeed. So we honor him this morning. Amen. Peace Radio 98.5 FM, Bronx, New York as well. Good morning to you. Blessings to you. Yes, of course, to True Gospel Ministries out in Pennsylvania. I greet you indeed. Blessings to you indeed. And by the way, as I'm speaking about our connecting partners at this time, let me say good morning to Pastor G out of Caribbean Praise Radio. Yes, of course, Touch FM. Yes, of course, Tony Tuff. Yes, sir, good afternoon to you, as well as you are now in tune to BDM Radio by way of Brother CJ. Amen. So I want to say thank you. Blessings to you indeed, my brother. I don't believe that we are missing anyone. Yes, I know I mentioned Unity with Love, 97.3. Amen. GL365. Yes, of course. Good afternoon indeed. And yes, of course, for those of you who receive the link this morning, yes, of course, if you look at the very first link that I sent out, yes, of course, you will see we have a radio. Yes, of course, radio in one stop. Yes, radio in one stop. Yes, of course. That's a new way. Yes, we are any one of you out there this morning who would like to start, yes, a radio program. Yes, that link that you're listening to us from. And if you take a look at all the stations that are a part of that link right now, yes, of course, it's a link, of course, that is easy to use. You do not need an external mixer. You don't need nothing of that sort. Everything goes by web. It's a web-based software. Yes, of course, you click on that link. Yes, anybody out there this morning, yes, if you want to do a program, if you say, Brother Devon, you know, I want to do a program. I just want to come. I don't need to play music. I just want to come. I just want to give a word. Yes, of course, if you're out there and you say, Brother Devon, you know, I want to start a children program. Yes, of course, you just go to that. You can give me a call and I can tell you how you can get that done.
The only thing that you may need a microphone that can connect to your laptop, your desktop. In a matter of fact, with this system, a laptop can do you well. Anywhere you go in the world, you can use your laptop to do your program. As I say, you do not need a mixer. Yes, of course, it comes even with a URL. Yes, of course, your URL is right there. So, for instance, you want to do a program and you say, Brother Devon, you know, I want to do a program. Can you carry this program? Once you have that set up, all you have to do is to look at your URL. It's not hard to learn. You send your URL to anybody who you would love to carry your program. And yes, we will pick you up and shoot you right through out there. It is that simple. So again, you look at the very first link that I sent out this morning on WhatsApp. And yes, of course, you will see it where it says, radio all in one stop. Yes, it's a one stop, everything that you need in there. If you want music, you can play your music from right there because you have a built-in mixer as well, right in there. Everything is in there. So yes, of course, if you need more information on that, yes, you can give us a link. All right, bless the name of the Lord. Glory be to God. And with that being said, again, I want to say good morning and welcome each and everyone. And for those of you who are in Georgia, especially those of you who are in Snellville, yes, of course, those of you who are in Stone Mountain, those of you who are in Conyers, Lithonia, Atlanta, yes, of course, in all those areas, yes, of course, this week, is Labor Day weekend, and there's a big event that is coming up this Sunday evening. And it is coming, of course, right out of Snellville. It's about the Atlanta Bless. Yes, of course, this year will be in the 11th year. Amen. For this event. Yes, of course. And the man behind it, of course, which I will be speaking with in a little while, is no other than Nanamos. Yes, he is the man behind this big event. Bless the name of the Lord. And it is this coming Sunday evening, tomorrow. Yes, of course, tomorrow evening in Snellville. Yes, of course, Sunday, September 6th. Doors open 5 p.m. Showtime is at 6 p.m. And I will be speaking with Anonymous in a little while. Amen. So again, for those of you who are in the Georgia area, yes, of course, this is the place to be tomorrow evening. And yes, of course, I can tell you that I saw a big friend yesterday. Yes, of course, and that big friend is out of New York. And the big friend says, you know something, Brother Devon, you know, I will be at this event Sunday evening. And so I was like, wow. And the person that she was with, another sister, she was like, yes, we will be there. And yes, of course, I know a couple people who are planning of being, my God, at that event tomorrow evening. Amen. So it's going to be an awesome event. And those are some of the folks who will be participating, ministering. Yes, of course, will be Stephen Murphy. Yes, of course, we'll be having Minister Adrian Cunningham. Yes, of course, we'll be having Deborah Peters. We'll be having Lee Priest Johnson. My Lord. Yes, of course, we'll be having, yes, of course, originated out of New Jersey. Yes, of course. And this sister used to be the praise and worship leader for Patterson Pentecostal Church of God, Sister Denise Nicole. Yes, she will be in the house as well. Sax Ministress Barb will be in the house. Messiah House, yes, of course, will be in the house. Ministries will be having Park, and this will be happening at Park Place Worship Team. And yes, they will be in the house. And of course, your MC for the evening will be MC Lady Wilson. And let me say that again, Park Place Worship Team will be in the house. And the place, of course, will be 4576 Lenora Church Road in Snellville.
All right, so that's all taking place tomorrow. Amen. Bless the name of the Lord. Brother James, blessings to you, sir. Thank you so much, brother. God bless you. God bless you indeed. And yes, can I drop you a new song at this time? Yes, of course, before we see if we can find Sir Anonymous. And this song, yes, of course, is coming from Jermaine Edwards, all the way out of Jamaica. Take over. Take over.

My God, that's Jermaine Edwards right there with his latest single, Take Over My Soul. Bless the name of the Lord. I want to take the time out and to say good morning, of course, to Franco out of Sheffield Restaurant, to him and his family. We just want to send out our deepest condolences to him and his family as well on the passing of his father down there in Jamaica. And speaking of someone passed away, I also want to send our deepest condolences to Pastor Nugent and his family at this time, and the passing of his mother as well. And for those of you who are from basically Lime Tree, I know we haven't been on the air for a while. Yes, of course. For those of you from Lime Tree, Mendystown, you know, Litchfield, Lower River areas, and so forth. Yes, of course, at this time, I just want to inform you that, yes, of course, Miss Fisher from Lime Tree Squared, she has passed on. Amen. May her soul rest in peace. So to her children, at this time, yes, of course, Fulvia, Rockwell, all of them this morning, all of you this morning, we just want to send out our deepest condolences at this time. Yes, of course, who could ever forget Miss Fisher? Yes, of course, my Lord, I'm telling you, if everybody were to be like that woman, I can tell you there would be no trouble in the world, no problem in the world, my Lord. So may her soul rest in peace. Amen. So again, to all her children, grandchildren at this time, you know, God bless you. Amen. Our prayers are with you. Amen. Bless the name of the Lord. All right. Wonderful. It is now 10 minutes to the hour of 12 o'clock. Remember, we're going to be here with you until 1. Brother Claver, good morning to you, sir. Blessings to you indeed. My Lord, there's so much for us to talk about, for the fact that we were away for a while. Amen. Bless the name of the Lord. Again, I did not get the opportunity.

to say a public thank you as well to those who came out to celebrate. Of course, to talk about for the fact that we were away for a while. Amen. Bless the name of the Lord. Again, I did not get the opportunity to say a public thank you as well to those who came out to celebrate, of course, with Devere, as she celebrated her birthday

indeed. And yes, of course, to your wonderful husband, Brother Emerson. Thank you so much. Thank you, thank you, thank you to all the ministers that came out. Again, we want to say thank you. Thank you so much for making it what it was. So again, publicly, we want to say thank you so much. Amen. God bless you. And yes, of course, we're going to try and link up, of course, with Nanamos. And while we're going to try to link him, I'll be playing something from his production. Yes, of course. So he's not just a promoter. Yes, of course. Yes, he's a promoter. Yes, he is a minister of the gospel himself, and he's also a producer. All right. So he's the one who produced this song and the entire album.

0: Charlie, you're live.
1: Good morning. Good morning, my brother.
0: Ah, blessings and honor to you, sir. How are you this Saturday morning?
1: I am doing awesome, sir. I can say what we in the blessed season right now.
0: Amen. Amen. To God be the glory. I know this this morning you should be in a very, very happy mood.
1: Oh, yes. Oh, yes. Oh, yes.
0: Awesome. Wonderful. And of course, ladies and gentlemen, yes, who will we have on the line with us at this time is no one other than Sir Nanimous himself. Yes, of course, Mr. Atlanta Bless himself in the house with us this morning. Good morning, sir, and welcome to BDM Radio.
1: Good morning, sir, and thank you so much for having us this morning.
0: Awesome, awesome. Well, of course, we're going to jump right down into the meat this morning. So for the listeners who are not familiar with Nanimous, in a nutshell, can you tell the world this morning who is Nanimous?
1: Well, Nanimous is God's servant, first of all, you know. Started originally from Spanish Town, St. Catch in Jamaica, migrated to the U.S. When I was a kid, 17 years old, and

0: Been in Atlanta area ever since. Got saved about 16 years ago, and been just on this journey for the Lord. You know, when I started here in the Atlanta area, it was nothing in the space that was catering for what we're doing, which is Caribbean gospel.
1: Mm-hmm.
0: And because of that, you know, we tried a bunch of different things, but Atlanta Bless is the one that, you know, stood out, and we've been doing it for the past 11 years.
1: Wow.
0: This year is year number 11, yeah.
1: Wow. And yes, of course, when it comes to Georgia, so to speak, Georgia is not a state as New York, as we could say Florida, Connecticut, or even New Jersey, as far as Caribbean gospel events is concerned. But yet, here you are 11 years later after you started this.
0: Yeah.
1: And you say you got saved, what, 15 years ago?
0: Yep.
1: No, that's amazing. So you got saved 15 years ago. So we're talking about 4 years after getting saved, you start this event, Atlanta Blessed. Tell us how you came up with the concept of this event.
0: Well, simple. Actually, well, we started, I guess I've been saved a few years before. Yes, because it was 5 years after, the first 5 years, and I was signed to a record label. And at the time, when the contract was done after the 5 years, I saw that we were moving in different directions. So I decided not to renew the contract. And I was just searching. I was asking the Lord a bunch. I was asking the Lord to basically give me direction and, you know, where I should go.
1: Yes.
0: We usually, you know, from my secular days, I usually keep parties and stuff like that. So I did have a knowledge on how to put, you know, a proper event together and stuff like that. So we wanted to do something, but as I said, there was nothing. And I keep asking the Lord, just drop something in my spirit. We did Breakthrough, the movement, we did the Living Truth, but Atlanta Bless is the one that really, you know, stuck out. When we got that name and, you know, start branding, start doing merchandise and stuff, we saw that the community was loving it. I mean, we started in our backyard on Covington Highway. It's a little compound called Nico Simone. It was just 75 people the first year we did it. It grew to like 150 the next year, grew to 300, and it has never turned back until, you know, since then. So, you know, God has been awesome. I mean, you know, a lot of times it's rough getting sponsorship for gospel events, but somehow God always seems to come through. And this is a platform for all of us, you know, that in the Caribbean, from the Caribbean diaspora, and, you know, doing gospel music, because we have ministers from all over.

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0: never sounds sweeter. On Friday, October 30th, 2026, when Services for the People in Need, along with Sherry Scott, present the first annual Gospel Dinner Gala. Well, again, Friday the 30th, 2026, featuring Jabez, also Golda McFarlane, music by Glamour Wayne himself, starting 8 p.m. to 1 a.m. Where to keep you? The Compound Hall, 190 Linden Boulevard, St. Albans, New York. 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And look here, just to impress, because there'll be a grand prize. Of course, grand raffle, but holy for ticket and something. But prize for the best dressed male and female. 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You think I lie, me, I tell. 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Again, 718-674-5712.
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5: So when me I said they not no number. 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
4: No, of course they got number. You can call Jerry, he my manager and my friend. 646-234-8856. That's a Jerry. And then if you want to tailoring alteration or postering, you know, call Rolly. Yes, 646-538-2734. When we say Razor Express, them bad, then turn up. Your head are going to look decent then.

Jimmy. What if, what if, what if you were sentenced to live in the prison of yesterday's mistake? What if you had no opportunity to start over? What if every decision was permanent?

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My God, my God, my God. Please listen to me as I talk. I have experienced what I call the mercy and the love of God. Every man make mistake. And the truth is, me not think a man make more mistake than what me make. But if God can reach me and pick me up, him can pick up anybody. Now listen to what the other people them say. God is a merciful God. God is a compassionate God. Now run from God. Run to God. Listen to me now, man. If you fall, me preach.

with compassion. Listen to me now, man. I don't care if God have seated you in high position and you have the authority to point a finger up or point it down, whether a man rise or whether a man fall. Be careful, because any kind of judgment you give are the same kind of judgment you have to deal with God with. So hear me now, brethren. Let love flow. Brotherly love.

person to preach the gospel again. I speak from the depths of my heart, cause I have felt the wrath from those I love. And sometimes, oh my God, you don't know my heart. But from the depths of my heart, for everybody who think your life is over, I have entitled this album, A New Beginning. Because I received one, and you can receive one too. From my heart to yours, Jesus gives a new beginning, because he's a God of love. You know, makes sense me talk about the woman that was taken in adultery. Because that's another story all by itself. God, who sits on the throne, reach out to every man who is.

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0: God is greater than your heart. So hear me, man. Jesus don't condemn you. Jesus open his arms wide right now, ready to receive any man that would walk to him. He said, come unto me if you labor and ever laden, and I'm going to give you rest. Everybody, God is ready to give you a new beginning. Yield yourself to his love. May God bless you. Rise again, sing again, love again. The peace of God be with you. Bishop Hart said to you, God gives a new beginning because he's a God of love.
1: Hallelujah. Glory be to God. What a mighty God. What a great God. Hallelujah. I give him thanks. I give him all the honors. I give him all the glory because it is due unto him. Praise the name of Jesus. He's the one that woke me up this morning. He's the one that woke you up this morning. Oh, praise the name of Jesus. Hallelujah. Glory be to God. He equipped us, my God, and he sent us on our ways. Oh, bless the name of Jesus. Somebody ought to give him thanks. Hallelujah. Had it not been for the Lord on our side, my God, it would have been critical. Oh, bless God. Hallelujah. Glory be to God. But I'm so glad. Hallelujah. As the psalmist declares, I was young and now I'm old. I've never, ever seen the righteous forsaken or his seed begging for bread. Hallelujah. Glory be to God. What a mighty God. What a mighty God. Hallelujah. Just want to thank him for, yes, this another privilege. Amen. Praise the name of Jesus. To be, amen. Praise God. Hallelujah. Along with the living. Yes, man. It is a privilege, not a right. I don't have a right to it. You don't have a right. But it's a privilege. And so anybody could hear the bad news this morning. But because of God's grace and because of his mercies, my God, hallelujah. Glory be to God. Glory be to God. We're still here. Some of us are still here. Praise the name of Jesus. There were funeral processions yesterday. Yes, indeed. Praise the name of Jesus. Some part of the world. Praise the name of Jesus. And it wasn't me and it wasn't you. Oh, praise God. That was in the casket. Somebody shout hallelujah. Glory be to God. Glory be to God. And so we have a right to give him thanks, you know, sir. Praise the name of Jesus. Every day, new mercies I see. Praise the name of God. Hallelujah. Glory be to God. Glory be to God, mighty God. Somebody just think about his goodness for a moment. Think about his goodness. Praise the name of Jesus. Hallelujah. Glory be to God. Glory be to God. Hallelujah. Praise God. Hallelujah. My God. Hallelujah. Glory be to God. Glory be to God. Hey, glory to God. Mighty God, we thank you. Mighty God, hallelujah. Praise the name of Jesus. Praise the name of Jesus. Hallelujah. Oh, glory to God. Glory to God. Mighty God, mighty God. Hallelujah. Glory, glory, glory, glory. Hallelujah. Praise the name of Jesus. Praise the name of Jesus. I just feel like I want to give him some glory. I just feel like I want to give him some praise. Hallelujah. Glory be to God. Thank you, Jesus. Thank you, Jesus. Thank you, Jesus. Hallelujah. Glory be to God. Glory be to God. He's mighty. He's great. And he's greatly to be praised. Yes, indeed. Praise the name of Jesus. Hallelujah. Glory be to God. Thank you, Jesus. So glory. There is none that can be compared to him, my God. There is none that is equal with him, mighty God. Hallelujah. Glory be to God. Glory be to God. What a mighty God. What a mighty God. Hallelujah. Hallelujah. Somebody just lift him up, mighty God. Hallelujah. Glory, glory, glory, glory, glory, glory, glory. Hallelujah. Glory be to God. Glory be to God. my God, my God, my God. Hallelujah. Glory be to God. Glory be to God. Thank you, Jesus. Thank you, Jesus. Thank you, Jesus. Hallelujah. Great God of Daniel. My God. Hallelujah. Mighty God. Glory be to God. Glory. Hallelujah. Glory to God. Glory. Mighty God. Mighty God. Hallelujah. Glory be to God. Glory be to God. Hallelujah. Glory be to God. Thank you, Jesus. Hallelujah. Hallelujah. Glory be to God. Mighty God. Hallelujah. Glory be to God. Glory be to God. Glory be to God. Thank you, Jesus. Hallelujah. Mighty God. Hallelujah. Glory to God. Glory to God. My God. My God. Hallelujah. Mighty God. Glory be to God. Glory be to God. Glory, glory. Hallelujah. Thank you, Jesus. Come on, somebody give God glory. Hallelujah. Glory, glory, glory, glory, glory, glory, glory. Mighty God. Hallelujah. Glory, glory. Praise the name of Jesus. Hallelujah. Glory be to God. Glory be to God. Somebody does give him glory. Somebody does give him glory. Somebody does give him glory. Hallelujah. Glory be to God. The Bible tells us in Isaiah chapter 9 and verse 6, the word of God says, "For to us a child is born, to us a son is given, and the government," hallelujah, "shall be," hallelujah, glory be to God, "will be on his shoulders," my God, "and he will be called Wonderful," praise the name of Jesus, "Counselor, Mighty God," hallelujah, "the Everlasting Father, the Prince of Peace," my God, I thank you, hallelujah, glory be to God, glory be to God. I lift him up this day. I lift him up, mighty God, in the name of Jesus. Hallelujah. What a God. What a God. What a God. Hallelujah. He's mighty. Praise the name of Jesus. Hallelujah. He's from everlasting to everlasting. Hallelujah. Glory to God. Glory to God. Glory to God. Let us pray. Eternal God, Jesus, our Lord, our King, my God, our Savior. Oh God, we thank you that you came. Hallelujah. Glory be to God. Because we come to recognize that we shall have life. Hallelujah. And have it more abundantly. Mighty God, we thank you for your blessings upon us. Mighty God. Hallelujah. The word of God says he takes care of his own. And mighty God, we thank you this day. Hallelujah. That you're the God of all gods. We thank you that you're the Lord of all lords. Mighty God, we thank you that you are the King of all kings. We thank you that you are the mighty God. We thank you, Lord Jesus, that you are the Rose of Sharon. Mighty God, you are the Lily of the Valley. Mighty God, you are the wheel in the middle of the wheel. Thou art the balm in Gilead. Oh, mighty God, we thank you. Hallelujah. Thou art the God that says in the very beginning, "Let there be light," and there was light. Mighty God, every single thing, my God, everything, every authority, mighty God, is subjected to your great power. Mighty God, we thank you. Hallelujah. Glory be to God this day. We thank you that, God, you have woke us up this morning, God. Hallelujah. And we are place in our right mind. Mighty God, I thank you that, God, you have sent us on our way. Mighty God, I thank you, Lord Jesus, that we have a relationship with thou. Mighty God, we thank you that you are our God and we are your children. And mighty God, I pray in the name of Jesus that, God, you will continue to equip us, continue to anoint us afresh, continue to pour fresh oil. Mighty God, fresh anointing. In the name of Jesus Christ of Nazareth, I come against every hard for sorry spirit, my God, every opposing spirit, every warlock, oh God, every witch, in the name of Jesus, I come against them this day, God. I pray, God, hallelujah, that God, you will keep me in the hollow of your palm this day. Mighty God, hallelujah, glory be to God. I come to recognize that there is absolutely no weapon that is the form against your people that can prosper. Mighty God, I come against every negative spirit. Hakushatai. In the name of Jesus Christ of Nazareth, God, I speak a word of healing. Mighty God, in the name of Jesus, over your people. My God, my Savior. He that is sick, my God, hallelujah, I pray for healing. Mighty God, in the name of Jesus, oh God, I raise up my sister, hallelujah, Sister Dana Marie, in your hands, God. In the name of Jesus, thou art the highest physician. Mighty God, I pray in the name of Jesus that you breathe healing on her right now. In the name of Jesus, from the very crown of her head, God, unto the very sole of her feet. Mighty God, I pray in the name of Jesus Christ of Nazareth, that you restore her, my God, better than she was. In the name of Jesus, I believe you, God, and I know you are capable. I know that there is nothing that you can't do, because I know that you specializes in things that seems impossible. And so I speak it now upon the authority that you have given. My God, you have given the power of life and of death, my God, and so I hota it now. I hota healing. Ha. In the name of Jesus, mighty God, upon your daughter. In the name of Jesus, I declare it. Hallelujah. And no adversary, no opposing spirit, no blockage can stop this. Mighty God, in the name of Jesus. And so I speak it upon your authority, and it shall be so. Mighty God, in the name of Jesus, hallelujah, glory be to God. Remember us, mighty God, that are in the church. Remember us, God, that is on a mission for you. And God, I pray, God, that you will continue to strengthen us. Let us not get weary, God, in well doings, but let us be bold. Hallelujah. Mighty God, you didn't give us the spirit of fear, but you gave us love, power, and you gave us a sound mind. And mighty God, I pray in the name of Jesus, hallelujah, glory be to God, that will move, oh God, upon your word. Mighty God, I pray in the name of Jesus, that the Savior, hallelujah, glory be to God, the Ecclesiast, oh glory be to God, the ones that you have called out of darkness into this marvelous light, will get up, Hakushatai, in the name of Jesus, and go compel them to come. Mighty God, I thank you, Lord Jesus, I claim victory. Mighty God, in the name of Jesus Christ of Nazareth, I pray, God, hallelujah, that we will not falter. Mighty God, I pray in the name of Jesus, hallelujah, glory be to God, that we will continue to be endurers. My God, you say the race that we running, it is not for the swift, mighty God, or the battle for the strong, but it's to them that endures to the end. God, help us to be endurers. Mighty God, in the name of Jesus Christ of Nazareth, we thank you, Lord God. Hallelujah. I pray, God, that you continue to touch the sick and the afflicted ones. My God, those that are weak in spirit. Mighty God, those that are not saved. In the name of Jesus, because I come to understand that you reign, your blesses, hallelujah, the saved and the unsaved. I pray, God, that you move upon this earth mightily. God, if there's a time we need your God, it is now. Hallelujah. We see it, oh God, it's on the billboard that you're about to return. And mighty God, I pray in the name of Jesus. Hallelujah. Glory be to God that souls will be saved in the name of Jesus. People, my God, men, women, boys, and girls, hallelujah, will surrender their hearts. They will surrender their lives. Mighty God, in the name of Jesus, I pray, God Almighty, hallelujah, that everyone in the listening of my voice this afternoon, hallelujah, glory be to God, I pray that the power of God will move upon you, mighty God, in the name of Jesus Christ of Nazareth. God, I pray in the name of Jesus, hallelujah, that those that are held captive will be set free, hallelujah, free from, hallelujah, those ungodly habits. Mighty God, in the name of Jesus, hallelujah, he that is free, I know you're free indeed, according to the word of God. And Lord Jesus, I pray, God, that you will move mightily upon this nation, in the name of Jesus. Touch the White House, my God, and all the inhabitants, in the name of Jesus Christ of Nazareth, the high courts, mighty God, in the
2: name of Jesus, Congress. In the name of Jesus, the House of Representatives. In the name of Jesus Christ of Nazareth, God, I pray in the name of Jesus that man will come to understand that thou art the sovereign God. I pray in the name of Jesus that they come to understand that they can't do it nothing without God. It was the Apostle Paul says, I can do all things through Christ that strengthens me. Mighty God, I pray in the name of Jesus Christ of Nazareth, that God, you continue to lay your hands on this network in the name of Jesus, this radio station. My God, my Savior, Lord Jesus, many have come to know you because of the instrumentality of this network. Mighty God, I pray in the name of Jesus that you preserve. Remember, though, that you have raised up in days like these to minister unto your people. Mighty God, I pray in the name of Jesus that self will be continually be slain and you alone be glorified. Mighty God, I thank you, Lord Jesus. I give you honor, God. I give you glory. Mighty God, I pray in the name of Jesus Christ of Nazareth that God, hallelujah, as you spoke, hallelujah, in your words, that it will be manifested very, very soon in the eyes of men, that it is not your intention for none of us to perish, hallelujah, but all of us to come unto repentance. Mighty God, I thank you, hallelujah, glory be to God. Remember my wife, remember my family, my children, in the name of Jesus, my friends, my families. Mighty God, in the name of Jesus, lay your hands on them, God, individually and collectively. Mighty God, in the name of Jesus, cover them under your blood, hallelujah, where the devil can do them no harm. I thank you, God. I honor you, hallelujah. I claim all victory, mighty God, in the name of Jesus. And it shall be so. It shall be so. In Jesus' name. In Jesus' name. In Jesus' name. Amen and amen and amen. Praise the name of God. Praise the name of Jesus. Hallelujah. Glory to God.

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And he has made me. We'll be reading from verse 5. Hallelujah. We'll be reading a few verses.

0: matter of fact, we're going to be reading from verse 1. Revelation 21, reading from verse 1.
1: The voice of Jesus.
0: Grab your Bibles.
1: I am the dark.
0: Let us read the record, all right?
1: Look on to me.
0: It is the inspired word of God.
1: And all thy day be bright.
0: Hallelujah.

Oh, bless the Lord Jesus. Let me say good afternoon to Sister Jenny Bless. God bless you. Cousin Ermi, good afternoon. Praise the name of Jesus. Sister Cecile Powell, let me say good afternoon. To God be the glory. Great things He has done. Great things He continues to do. Oh, praise the name of Jesus. Hallelujah. Glory be to God. He's great and He's greatly to be praised. Hallelujah. He's the same God yesterday, today, and forever. He has never changed. Hallelujah. Pastor Needham change, but God never change. Oh, praise the name of Jesus. Hallelujah. Glory be to God. Glory be to God. Thank you, Jesus. Hallelujah. Revelation chapter 21, and I'm reading from verse 1. Praise the name of Jesus. Hallelujah. Glory be to God. I might just take it up to verse 8, somewhere around there. Amen. Praise God. Hallelujah. Glory be to God. Our verse 9. Amen. Praise the name of Jesus. Revelation chapter 21. Praise God. And it reads, "And I saw a new heaven and a new earth, for the first heaven and the first earth were passed away, and there was no more sea." Praise God. "And I, John, saw the holy city, New Jerusalem, coming down from God out of heaven, prepared as a bride adorned for her husband. And I heard a great voice out of heaven saying, 'Behold, the tabernacle of God

his with men, and he will dwell with them, and they shall be his people, and God himself shall be with them and be their God. Praise Jesus. And God shall wipe away all tears from their eyes, and there shall be no more death, neither sorrow nor crying, neither shall there be any more pain, for the former things are passed away. And he that sat upon the throne said, Behold, I make all things new. And he said unto me, Write, for these words are true and faithful. And he said unto me, It is done. I am Alpha and Omega, the beginning and the end. I will give unto him that is athirst of the fountain of the water of life freely. Oh, bless God. He that overcometh shall inherit all things. Hallelujah. Glory be to God. And I will be his God. Oh, glory to God. And he shall be my son. In the name of Jesus, I feel like giving God a praise. Hallelujah. Glory be to God. Glory be to God. Thank you, Jesus. Thank you, Jesus. Hallelujah. Verse 8, but the fearful and unbelieving and the abominable and murderers, praise the name of Jesus, and warmongers and sorcerers and idolaters and all liars shall have their part in the lake which burneth with fire and brimstone, which is the second death, 9 and final. And there came unto me one of the seven angels, which had the seven vials full of the seven last plagues, and talked with me, saying, Come hither, I will show thee the bride, the Lamb's wife. Somebody give God glory. Somebody give God glory. Praise the name of Jesus. Hallelujah. Glory be to God. The old soul of faith. Amen. Praise God. The believers. Hallelujah. That endures to the end. Hallelujah. They are the bride. Hallelujah. They are the brides of the Lamb. Praise the name of Jesus. Glory be to God. Hallelujah. And so the Bible says in the praise the name of Jesus, glory be to God, hallelujah, glory, glory, glory. I want to pick out a verse, amen, praise the name of Jesus, hallelujah, glory be to God, because I know somebody is saying, what is this, how can this be, praise the name of Jesus. I'm going to run back to verse 1, praise the name of Jesus, glory be to God, hallelujah. And the word of God says, and I saw a new heaven, praise the name of Jesus, hallelujah, and a new earth, for the first heaven and the first earth were passed away, and there was no more sea. Hallelujah. I want to talk a little bit, amen, on the subject matter, no more sea. Somebody shout hallelujah. Glory be to God. Thank you, Jesus. And so there are some folks, amen, that are troubled with this word or this spoken word. Oh, bless the name of Jesus. Glory be to God. Hallelujah. But I want somebody to understand, hallelujah, glory be to God, that the Lord spoke to John. Hallelujah. Glory be to God. In an intimate way. Oh, bless God. Hallelujah. Glory be to God. And he said to him, praise the name of Jesus. Glory be to God. That these words are true. Oh, bless the name of Jesus. Hallelujah. Glory be to God. Thank you, Jesus. Glory, glory. And he that sat upon the throne. Oh, bless God. Let me give you a little clarity if there's any doubt in your mind. Oh, praise the name of Jesus. Said, Behold, I make all things new. Oh, bless God. Hallelujah. Glory be to God. And he said unto me,
No, God now was speaking to John. Hallelujah. Glory be to God. Praise the name of Jesus. Write, Akushandai, in the name of Jesus. For these words are true and faithful. But no, God now was speaking to John. Hallelujah. Glory be to God. Praise the name of Jesus. Write, Akushandai,

Another heaven and another hurt. Hallelujah. Glory be to God. I'm here to let you know that it is God's business to do whatever he pleases. Oh, praise the name of Jesus. Hallelujah. And even if you want to think that might be true, praise the name of Jesus, I want you to understand clearly that this world, hallelujah, this earth, I can't speak about nowhere else, but I can tell you about this very earth. It is so corrupted. Oh, praise the name of Jesus. Glory be to God. The hearts of men have gotten, my God, desperately wicked. Oh, praise the name of Jesus. God, the adversary, my God, is having a field day on this very earth. Praise the name of Jesus. Glory be to God. And so God made a promise. Hallelujah. Glory be to God. He's going to wipe all our tears away. Oh, bless God. He said there will be no more pain. Hallelujah. Glory be to God. And I tell you, there are people that must be rejoicing even now as they hear this word, because there are people that are struggling today as we speak. There are people that are in pain. Praise the name of Jesus. Glory be to God. Hallelujah. And sometimes, never know, I don't know if you've ever been there. Oh, bless God. But sometimes when pain rock your body, oh, praise the name of Jesus. Have you ever been there? Hallelujah. Hallelujah, glory be to God. You feel like you just want to die. Praise the name of Jesus. Hallelujah, glory be to God. And so the Lord is saying to us, the believers, hallelujah, the ecclesiasts, my God, that there's going to come a day, hallelujah, glory be to God, when there will be no more pain. Hallelujah, glory be to God. There will be no more sorrow. Hallelujah. Glory be to God. Sometimes we have tears of joy. Hallelujah. But he said in his words that he's going to dry. He's going to wipe all our tears away. Hallelujah. Glory be to God. Sometimes we see people do cry. Praise the name of Jesus. Hallelujah. Glory be to God. Worse if we're at a distance. Hallelujah. Glory be to God. The first thing that comes to your minds is that that person is going through something. Hallelujah. Glory be to God. Thank you, Jesus. And so the minds of men have gotten so corrupt. Hallelujah. Glory be to God. That they don't believe that sometimes those are tears of joy. Hallelujah. In these days. Hallelujah. Glory be to God. People find it difficult, hallelujah, glory be to God, to go on their knees at the altar, hallelujah, and cry unto God. Praise the name of Jesus, hallelujah, because they know, oh, glory be to God, in times like these, hallelujah, in days like these, hallelujah, glory be to God. Thank you, Jesus. Everyone, most people, and a very high percentage, hallelujah, glory be to God, have people around us, hallelujah, those people, what they do is accuse, hallelujah, glory be to God, what they are seeing in their eyes, hallelujah, glory be to God. And so most times people will be at the altar, hallelujah, crying, hallelujah, tears of joy, hallelujah, because of what the Lord has done for them, hallelujah. Sometimes the blessings, my God, that the Lord have bestowed it upon us, my God, we kneel at the altar and we cry, hallelujah, glory be to God. But here comes Miss Mary Longtong, hallelujah, and the first thing that comes to her minds, hallelujah, or their minds, is that away him do now, away she do now. Oh, bless the name of Jesus, glory be to God. So people are so conscious of the fact, praise the name of Jesus, glory
glory be to God. Hallelujah. Nobody wants to be accused. Hallelujah. Glory be to God. Thank you, Jesus. But it doesn't matter. Praise the name of Jesus. Say what you please. Hallelujah.

Hallelujah. Glory be to God. But I know, hallelujah, that there is going to come a day. Hallelujah. Glory be to God. When there will be no more accusers of the brethren. Hallelujah. Glory be to God. Because there will be no need. Hallelujah. Glory be to God for us to find ourselves in situations like those. And so the Bible says that he's going to dry all our tears. So no more crying. Hallelujah. Glory be to God. Thank you, Jesus. No more sorrows. Hallelujah. Glory be to God. Not even tears of joy. Hallelujah. No more tears. Hallelujah. Turn to your neighbor and tell your neighbor, no more tears. Hallelujah. Glory be to God. Because God, hallelujah, King Jesus, hallelujah, says it and I believe it. Hallelujah. Glory be to God. And so these are the promises. These are the promises. Hallelujah. Glory be to God. That when we shall endure, my God, when we shall endure all these trials, all these tests, my God, that we have undergo on this earth. Praise God. I want to let you know that there is a time of rest. Hallelujah. That is hope ahead. Hallelujah. Glory be to God. And all you got to do is just be an endurer. When you accept Christ as your personal Savior, hallelujah, when you are saved, my God, my Savior, hallelujah, just maintain your relationship with your God. Hallelujah. Glory be to God. Although many are the afflictions of the righteous, but the Lord promises that he will take us through them all. Just trust him today. Believe on him and he will see you through. Oh, bless the name of Jesus. Hallelujah. Glory be to God. What a mighty God. What a mighty God. Hallelujah. Glory.

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Pentagon sounds sweeter on Friday, October 30th, 2026, when services for the people in need, along with Sherry Scott, present the first annual Gospel Dinner Gala. Well, again, Friday the 30th, 2026, featuring Jabez, also Golda McFarlane, music by Glamour Wayne himself, starting 8 p.m. to 1 a.m. Where to keep the compound hall, 190 Linden Boulevard, St. Albans, New York. And look here, the ticket is for $125. Whole heap of something. Also remember, they'll be having a cash bar with premium mocktail, not cocktail, mocktail, and seal. And look here, just to impress, because there'll be a grand prize. Of course, grand raffle, but whole heap of ticket and something. But prize for the best dressed male and female. Me, I get that. You think I lie, me, I tell, call that number here. 718-674-5712. Again, 718

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If tomorrow starts without me, if tomorrow starts without me, and I'm not there to see, if the sun should rise and find your eyes all filled with tears for me, I wish so much you wouldn't cry the way you did today, while thinking of the many things we didn't get to say. I know how much you care for me, and how much I care for you. And each time that you think of me, I know you'll miss me too. But when tomorrow starts without me, please try to understand that an angel came and called my name and took me by the hand and said my place was ready in heaven, and that I would have to leave behind all those I dearly love. But as I turned to walk away, a tear fell from my eyes. 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I had so much to live for, and too much yet to do.

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0: sound sweeter on Friday, October 30th, 2026, when Services for the People in Need, along with Sherry Scott, present the first annual Gospel Dinner Gala. Well, again, Friday the 30th, 2026, featuring Jabez, also Golda McFarlane, music by Glamour Wayne himself, starting 8 p.m. to 1 a.m. Where to keep you? The Compound Hall, 190 Linden Boulevard, St. Albans, New York. 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Wally for something. 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Of course, grand raffle, but Wally for ticket and something. 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Me, I get that. You think I lie, me, I tell. Call that number here, 718-674-5712. Again, 718-6.
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5: So which part them there?
4: 1305 East Gunnill Road in the Bronx. 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
5: So when me I said they not no number, give me a number, make me call them then now.
4: No, of course they got number. You can call Jerry, he my manager and my friend. 646-234-8856. That's a Jerry. And then if you want to tailoring alteration or posteriness, you know, call Rowley. Yes, 646-538-2734. When we say Razor Express, them bad, then turn up. Your head are going to look decent. Then

If tomorrow starts without me, if tomorrow starts without me, and I'm not there to see, if the sun should rise and find your eyes all filled with tears for me, I wish so much you wouldn't cry the way you did today, while thinking of the many things we didn't get to say. I know how much you care for me, and how much I care for you. And each time that you think of me, I know you'll miss me too. But when tomorrow starts without me, please try to understand that an angel came and called my name and took me by the hand and said my place was ready in heaven, and that I would have to leave behind all those I dearly love. But as I turned to walk away, a tear fell from my eyes, for all my life I'd always thought I didn't want to die. I had so much to live for and too much yet to do. It seems almost impossible that I was leaving you. I thought of all the love we shared and all the fun we had. If I could relive yesterday, I thought just for a while I'd say goodbye and hug you, and maybe see you smile. But then again, I realize that this could never be, for emptiness and memories would take the place of me. And when I thought of worldly things that I'd miss, come tomorrow, I thought of you. And when I did, my heart was filled with sorrow. But when I walked through heaven's gate, I felt so much at home. When God looked down and smiled at me from his great golden throne.

And you have been forgiven. And now at last, you're free. So won't you come and take my hand and share my life with me? So if tomorrow starts without me, don't think we are far apart. For every time you think of me, please know I'm in your heart. If tomorrow starts without me.

prayer, sweet hour of prayer, sweet hour of prayer. John 15 verse 7, Jesus said, if you remain in me and my words remain in you, ask whatever you wish and it will be given to you. Psalm 17 verse 6, I call on you, O God, for you will answer me. Give ears to me and hear my prayer. Matthew 7 verse 8,

Yes, yes, Jesus, Jesus, Jesus, glory be to God. I tell you, God is an awesome God. God is a wonderful God. Praise the name of Jesus. Glory, glory, glory. Somebody shout hallelujah. Praise the name of Jesus. Just want to say a pleasant good afternoon to all my listeners. Amen. Praise God. Let me say good afternoon to Sister Gloria over there in Mount Vernon. Amen. Praise God. Me no say she must hope by this. Amen. Praise God. To God be the glory. To God be the glory. To God be the glory. Praise Jesus. Yes, indeed. My phone lines are open. 718-907-5269, 718-907-5269, or 718-412-4877, 718-412-4877. God is indeed an awesome God.

as we continue to give him glory. He's number one. I said Jesus is number one. Yes, yes, he'll save your soul. Yes, indeed. He's number one. Yes, indeed. Praise the name of Jesus. Glory be to God. Glory be to God. I was talking to a young man in the church that just got saved. Yeah, man, just got saved. Amen, praise God. You know, he had some questions. Amen, praise God. And I was just giving him a talk. And, you know, I tell you, you know, some of us church folks, you know, we have to, much is given, much is required, and so, you know, we need to, you know, start to do, you know, exploit for the Lord. We need to do better, you know what I mean? Praise the name of Jesus, because, you know, the young man is telling me that one of the Sunday school teacher, you know, I mean, couldn't explain Isaiah 45 and verse 7 to him. You know what I mean? And I'm like, for real? My God. You know, this is something, you know. And so leaders, we have to be so careful, you know, who we are appointing. You know what I mean? Because we can't do it out of desperation. You know what I mean? And, you know, we, come on now, you know. Much is given, man, and much is required. You know what I mean? And, you know, we can't have people misleading people and, you know, not giving people, you know, it is best, you know, you try to, because you can't leave people hanging, especially young born babes. No, man, you can't leave them hanging, all right? Amen. Give them something firm to hold on to, yeah? My God. And so there are some things, you see, they're like golden texts, I call them, you know. You know, there are some things as a believer that all of us should know, you know, all of us should know. These are some simple little things, yeah? My goodness, praise the name of Jesus.

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Well, again, Friday the 30th, 2026, featuring Jabez, also Golda McFarlin, music by Glamour Wayne himself, starting 8 p.m. to 1 a.m. Where to keep the Compound Hall, 190 Linden Boulevard, St. Albans, New York. 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But prize for the best dressed male and female. 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You think I lie, me, I tell. 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Again, 718-674-5712.

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bless God. Yes, yes, indeed. Praise God. And so I just want to say, welcome back. Yes, welcome back. Yes, indeed. Praise the name of Jesus. God is good. God is great. Oh, bless God. Voice of Lady Shirley Willis. Oh, bless the Lord Jesus.

Yes, yes, I've got no time to lose. Yes, indeed, praise the name of Jesus. Hallelujah. Glory be to God. These are last days that we're living in. Yes, man, last days that we're living in. And so we have to make haste. Yes, indeed, praise the name of Jesus. The time clock is ticking away. Yes, man, praise God. Hallelujah. Glory be to God. And so I just want to let somebody know, don't allow no man to take your youths. Yes, man. Don't allow anybody to despise our youth. Yes, indeed. Praise the name of Jesus. Glory be to God. It's very important that whatever situation, yes, man, praise the name of Jesus. These are not times to procrastinate. Yeah, praise God. It's time for us to make a move. Yes, man, praise the name of God. Praise the name of Jesus. Glory. What a mighty God. What a great God. Yes, indeed. Praise Jesus.

Yes, man. Praise God. I am going to cling to my God no matter what. No matter what the situation is. Yes, man. Sometimes things ain't gonna work the way I want them to. Amen. Praise God. But you know, you have to understand the sovereignty of God. Yes, indeed. Praise the name of Jesus. And it's whatever He decides. Yes, man. Praise God. We are not in a position to decide what transpires. Yes, man. No, not at all. Amen. Praise God. And so, whatever He does, yes, indeed, whatever He chose to do, that's what is going to happen. Yes, indeed. Praise the name of Jesus. And so we have to understand the perfect will of God, and we have to understand the permissive will of God. Yeah? My goodness. Praise the name of Jesus. And so whatever you want to do, Lord, it's all right with me. Yes, indeed. Praise God, because you know the right thing. You know, you never drop a catch yet. Mighty God, never make a mistake. No, my God. Praise God. And so if I have a thorn in my flesh, yes, man, that is bothering me, praise the name of Jesus. Glory be to God. Hallelujah. It's upon you. Yes, man, you make the final decision. Yes, indeed. Praise God, because it's not about me, it's about you. Praise God. And so there are some things that we're upset about, there are some things that we're worried about. Amen. Praise God in this life. Amen. Praise God. But I tell you something, my God, ain't nothing you can do. Yes, indeed. Praise the name of Jesus. Hallelujah. Glory be to God. Glory be to God. Thank you, Jesus. It's all about Him. Yes, man. Praise Jesus.

Let me say good afternoon to Sister Lady Clark down there in Kissimmee, Florida. A pleasant good afternoon. Let me say good afternoon to Brother Tony. My God is real.

let me take time out to say a pleasant good afternoon to all my listeners. Wherever you're listening from, let me take time out to say good afternoon, maybe good morning. Hi, maybe good evening where you are. Yes, indeed, maybe good morning. Yes, indeed, praise the name of Jesus. My God is real.

Yes, yes, in the midst of all my tears, in the midst of all my pain, I want somebody to understand that we got to know, place trust in Him. Amen. Praise God. Despite what it might look like, whatever you're feeling, amen. Praise God. What is happening, amen. Praise God. We have to understand that we have to lay it within Him. Yes, indeed. We have to leave it in His hands. Yes, man. He's able. Praise God. We can't do nothing without Him. Praise the name of Jesus. Yes, man. Nothing. Yeah. Praise God. So we have to leave it in the capable hands of the Lord. Yes, indeed. Praise God. And when we trust Him in us, why is something in us? And, you know, let us review it for a moment. No, you know, when you trust somebody, yeah, praise God, it

0: trust in friends, yes, man, and they let us down, yes, man. But I'm here to let you know that there is a man, his name is Jesus, yes, man. If you tell him all your troubles, man, my God, all your secrets, yeah, you will never hear them back, yes. Praise the name of Jesus. But it's when we tell our earthly friends, yeah, man, sometimes we have friends, yes, for 30 years, for 35 years, for 40 years. Yes, indeed. There are people that are friends for 50 years, man, 60 years. Oh, Lord, you name it. My God. And these people, my God, you will say, well, then, you know, you are tight from long time. And so they're not going to do you no harm. And they're not going to, you know, cause you no hurt or pain. But Lord of mercy, the Bible says we dare not, you know, trust. Yes, yes. It says, as it says, arms and flesh will fail you. Yes, indeed. You dare not trust your own. Yes, indeed. Praise the name of Jesus. Hallelujah. That's profound. Mighty God. Hallelujah. Glory be to God. Can you imagine you have your friend for 30 years and the 31st year or even the 30th year, they just prove that they are not trustworthy. Have you ever been there? Oh my God. Hallelujah. Glory be to God. And that is why, you know, sir, we have to lay our trust in Christ Jesus. Yes, man. Lay our trust. Lay our all. Yeah, man. In Him. Praise God. Because I have never heard it. And I am sure, I don't know if anybody ever be so disappointed in God. Yeah, God ever let you down yet? My God, I have never heard it though. Amen. Praise God. I have never heard it. Praise God. And I know nothing goes like that. Yeah, bless the name of Jesus. Hallelujah. He will never leave your fatherless, man. My God, He's always there. Yes, indeed. Praise the name of Jesus.
1: Lord, I just want to know you. I don't want to know about you, Jesus. I don't want to know of you. But I just want to have a personal relationship with you. I just want to hear your still voice speaking to me, calling me. I want to hear you say, come up higher.
0: Oh, glory.
1: Come feast at the table that I have prepared for you.
0: Yes.
1: I want to be able to listen to your voice, Lord, saying to me,
0: hallelujah.
1: Come surely, I want to
0: come
1: use
0: a little
1: you
0: higher.
1: Kingdom. Use me, Jesus. Lord, I'm available. Just use me, Lord. I want to be so close to you, Jesus, that I can feel your breath on me. Oh God, help me, Jesus. Help me to be so close to you. Oh God, it's the desire of my heart to be close to you, Lord. Thank you, God.

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0: And it go sound sweeter on Friday, October 30th, 2026, when Services for the People in Need, along with Sherry Scott, present the first annual Gospel Dinner Gala. Well, again, Friday the 30th, 2026, featuring Jabez, also Golda McFarlin, music by Glamour Wayne himself, starting 8 p.m. to 1 a.m. Where to keep you? 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And look here, just to impress, because there'll be a grand prize. Of course, grand raffle, but whole heap of ticket and something. 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Me, I get that. You think I lie, me, I tell? Call that number here, 718-674-5712. Again, 718-6.
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4: 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Your head are going to look decent, then go.

0: Hold on, Laman. Hold on.
1: Oh, it's such a blur. Yes, Carly, you're live.
2: Praise the Lord.
1: Praise the Lord Jesus. How you do?
2: God bless you. God bless you, man of God. My day, I listen to you.
1: All right.
2: The song we just sing a while ago, Rain, Jesus, Rain.
1: Oh,
2: it
1: Lord.
2: It start off so nice in our worship, then it gone in the rhythm.
1: Gone in the rhythm. I tell you. Why, I tell you. I just tell you, man, sometimes, I me say, you know, Sister Roche, you see, when your transit over and you're in the word, sometimes some songs, and that is why you see, I can't understand. There are some songs that me just can't take. When I say take, me not gravitate to them because them kind of throw me off. You know what I mean? And so,
2: I'm there with the customer, man, really, so.
1: Yeah, man.
2: The same tone, good, that the worship part, yeah, but then it's gone in the redeem.
1: Definitely.
2: It reminds you, like, when.
1: Yeah, man, it does.
2: Sorry to say, it reminds you, yeah, when man. you're out there.
1: Then, man, I tell you, man, it does pull you away.
2: And that's why you have some older folks, they rather.
1: Yes.
2: The old time melody.
1: Yes.
2: And not with them. Sing ya with a ride in the rhythm because for a moment.
1: A true man.
2: When I lie.
1: Yes.
2: It sounds like, you know.
1: Yes, man. And sometimes people say, why, you know, how them Christian people are going. So, but them not understand. You know what I mean? And so, when you have a deep relationship with your God, you know what I mean? And
2: yeah.
1: Because when you worship God, you know, when you are worshiping God, you know, when you have that relationship with him and you worship, you know, and you're locked into him, you know, any little thing, you know, man, where not to connect, you know, it shows you off, you know what I mean?
2: Yeah, and that's another thing, Elder.
1: Yeah.
2: We have to either, I was saying to my client, so even when we go to function, we as saints of God, we still have to be careful even when we are dance, song, because Aunt Dave is there watching us, you know.
1: Yeah,
2: they are
1: watching
2: us, you know.
1: Yeah, man, but
2: and them are watching the waistline, if the waistline are going around too much, you know.
1: Man.
2: So
1: you see.
2: We still have to even learn to be careful.
1: Yeah, man.
2: When just to be mindful when certain songs are playing. Not so you can't move to it.
1: True.
2: But you have to be careful of the movement.
1: Yes, man.
2: And music is a thing as how David is dance half in clothes. We still have to be careful, you know. Show up certain body parts when, you know, depends where you are around.
1: Yes.
2: You've got to be mindful, not so you cannot move to it.
1: Yes.
2: But we have to be mindful of how when you hear certain redeem.
1: Yes.
2: You don't. We still have to be mindful.
1: But Bible
2: still make a joyful noise.
1: Yes.
2: When you go places, and I'm not saying people not go play them redeem here in the church. We know nobody not go really play them song here with these redeems.
1: Yes.
2: But you have to still be careful, right or wrong?
1: You're right, man. And you see, music, you know, music is that thing that. It pulls people, music. You know what I mean?
2: Mm-hmm.
1: And so, you see, even in the days of slavery, you know, music plays a major role, you know, in getting people attention, you know. And so, music, when you see a music play, a man will listen to music and follow the music. You understand?
2: Mm-hmm.
1: And he wasn't invited, you know, but him hear the music and him look fit and him find it, you know what I mean?
2: Yeah.
1: And so, you know, the problem, and even in radio, you know, in years, me find that the radio thing is a variety of persons and concepts when it comes to radio. And so, I remember the days when a man a licking Bob Marley, the church man a licking Bob Marley tune, you know, and me I say, well then, hey, why, you know, virgin, me not go touch that one day, you know, that a hardcore, me not touch that one day. And a man would then say, music, but me I say, no, so it ain't go, you know what I mean? Because once you cross over, because serving God is bigger than culture. Because some people, I look upon the culture thing and say, boy, when we come from a reggae music, are the fundamental thing. Reggae music are the base. Reggae music are the culture. But me, I say to a man, so when you accept Christ, when you become a Christian, you have to let go all of that, because you and you will come back again, you see, music. And so you have to be so careful, because me hear some music, you know, Sister Roche, me I tell you, me mean, because me's a man, me love the whole time music, them, you know. And when me have some Otis wedding, you know me, a long time thing me I talk about, you know, Bert.
2: Mm-hmm.
1: Me go one place and hear the man, them I draw some selection, you know, me I tell you. If me ain't tantra, me feel me toe moving on my shoes. And me
2: have people are watching up. When you them are watching to see if you are moving quick,
1: how are you, Sister Roche? So the good thing about it, God would have the toe them move first. And I tell you, I never really aware so the toe them a move till after the fact. Me feel them a move and me say, are the music. So before they reach up on my foot and my knee and my leg, me catch it and me stop and me say, no,
2: yeah,
1: me can't do this, because people are watch, people are look, and they must say, hook. And you see, people, different people, you know, different stratos, because a man will go somewhere, a pastor man will go somewhere, a believer, and hear some music and skank to it and a dance to it. But me, you see, me kind of get the thing the old fashioned way, you know. So me no, me couldn't do that, because me no dead so again, you know what I mean? And so there are certain song no me can't play, period.
2: Yeah.
1: That me, you know, I mean, I lick a man from play where you want to play, but there are some there, because me have a vast amount of CD where people give me, you know, but me can't play the music there. Them say them a gospel music, but me can't play them, because them say Jesus and them say God, but they are not the secular man I sing them, you know what I mean? And me not go play that. Me can't play that either. You know what I mean? So that's how it is. You know. So as you say, sometimes you're in the mood of worship. You are worship. So I just worship songs you want to hear, you know, and hear nothing
2: else. Yeah, but person that worship earlier, but then when you really listen to that song, when Rain, Jesus Rain, it's a worship song.
1: A worship song.
2: Then after them come in with
1: it's
2: just going back to your one song where you don't know about in the world.
1: Yeah, man.
2: So you have to just be mindful, and we have to just be mindful and careful. Because even me, when I come to Brother CJ, your function or anybody who may support, I dance, and me like to skank.
1: Oh, yes.
2: Now go let me go around with my waistline. I choose not to. Now carry the waistline. I would never carry my waistline go around.
1: No.
2: But I would stand to the gospel song them. Now carry the waist go around.
1: I
2: know that there is a place.
1: There's a place.
2: That's not for there.
1: No.
2: I remember, I'm going to share something with you. Come here, whistle me there work. I am on TikTok and I like put up my little Bible verse. And I used to put up there with myself when me. Call my brother CJ them something. Now, either anyone own a thing,
1: yes,
2: but I haven't do that in a while. So, that's most of scripture. I may put up a ear style up there, but most of scripture now,
1: yeah,
2: up there.
1: Mm-hmm.
2: But I remember one time I was on TikTok and you're there and you scroll down,
1: yes,
2: and I follow. I'm not condemning nobody,
1: right,
2: but I was following somebody, and she's a prof, which is an apostle.
1: Yes.
2: And she had, look like she keeps something.
1: Uh-huh.
2: And what she kept, I don't know if it's a banquet in Jamaica, something that she kept.
1: Uh-huh.
2: And I'm going to be honest to you. My daughter, the performance to what I see is just never appropriate.
1: Oh.
2: All right. They were dancing. And I understand if it's a marriage thing, couple. Seemed like it was a couple, both with couples that was there.
1: Uh-huh.
2: And I said them, like, something you have to be careful when people draw you out.
1: Yes,
2: do something.
1: Yes,
2: not because our safe person, you still have to be mindful and careful.
1: Yes.
2: So what the person did, she and her husband, the person called out, and she and her husband actually come out, and there was a chair, and the man sit on the chair, and the lady go over him. You know them kind of go over him and the chair.
1: Wow.
2: To me, that was like tacky. To me, that never, and that is on the whole platform where other people are going to see.
1: Right.
2: It never looked right at all with the, I understand that's her husband. The chair was there and the husband sit on the chair and the wife go over him with her legs like that. You know what I'm talking about? Yeah. That's all she go on. And she was going down and doing her thing.
1: Wow.
2: Dancing on top of her husband. And to me,
1: no, not
2: that. Me
1: so.
2: See that that's where the bedroom that's supposed to be
1: not that
2: into
1: so.
2: The public for no. people, even though it's a wife something.
1: Yeah, but not that.
2: And if you call me name, to me, I'm a husband, I would have never, I could have never.
1: No.
2: And I text scene and said, that look like, you know, the dance. That look worldly.
1: Yes, man, yes.
2: Three things.

0: I text under it, myself, I'm not condemning nobody. To me and my husband, I would have never, I could have never.
1: No.
0: And I text scene and said, that look like, you know, the dance. That yes. look what?

0: going on. You get what I'm trying to say?
1: Wow, yeah.
0: I'm just laugh and say that's a Satan himself.
1: Yes, man.
0: And
1: yes.
0: He never look appropriative. And oh. It seemed like she were getting other bad comments.
1: Uh-huh.
0: So the following day, what she do, she came on live and she was like, she unlucky with collection. That's unlucky. I threw me up on the live. I don't want... Like, should I really tell them about themselves?
1: Oh, Lord.
0: But true, should they find the life? Yes.
1: But that is but not... That is not the heart of an apostle leader, and that is why it's
0: sometimes... It just never look appropriate. Yeah, man, not that she couldn't dance. One second. Not that she couldn't dance with her husband. Right. But nobody now go pull me up to get no chair. And you go over your husband with your legs like you're in the bedroom. That's no. Not... That's enough for this, so.
1: True, man. There's...
0: You dance... Yeah. And the funniest thing, when she were dancing with her husband, she just regularly danced with him.
1: Uh-huh.
0: But whosoever called out the other couple name, mm-hmm. it didn't look provocative. It didn't look tacky.
1: Yes.
0: It was, and I have to say something under it.
1: Yeah, man.
0: I should delete when we say and leave one or something.
1: Wow. Yes.
0: Where that. Make it seems like me agree with what they might do.
1: Wow,
0: so
1: yes.
0: We have to be careful and just be mindful, not say you can't dance, but watch the waistline.
1: Yes, man.
0: That's what me believe. Watch the waistline. But watch the movement of your body.
1: Yeah, but you see, the Bible say, you know, we must shun the very appearance of evil.
0: Yeah.
1: Mm-hmm. And so sometimes the thing is not evilous, but it looks evilous. So what we do, we stay away from it, because we might just murder or kill somebody. Because sometimes we say we don't murder people, you know, but we do. But it's not with gun and knives, you know, but with our actions, you know what I mean? So we have to be very careful and we have to be very mindful. And so there are times sometimes where people take a stand and some people find it to be a problem, but you know, and
0: that's why you said sometimes when people may dance a certain way,
1: uh-huh.
0: and if you pull them to the side, they will be offended by it, and so they never did that dance anyway. But some dance, you can't see it. That's not no. We know you enjoy yourself, but just be a little mindful.
1: Yes.
0: When we come a minute, when we come at them thing, them be mindful, you know, mindful. That's why I'm a skank. I'm a worship. I'm a skank.
1: Yes.
0: But as I'm say, you not get me. Well, do we me?
1: But
0: and depend go down certain way, you not get me. Unless I worship me, I'm feel like a bomb goes home with me. And I don't know. But you not get me carried away. I would have never do that. Me?
1: But you want to know, Sister Ruth, as a man of God and a woman of God, let me tell you where we should be. Because although I love to dance, you know, and when me dance, and if I am dancing and somebody come over and say, Pastor, you know, that don't look appropriate. I may have friends, you know, like that in position that will say to me, Pastor, I don't think it's appropriate for you as a man of God for a dance like this.
0: Mm-hmm.
1: And I am the type of person for say, you know what, thank you, and me stop, I saw me stay, because
0: you see,
1: as a man of God, woman of God, we have to be flexible. But some of us, we just feel like, so well then, because a man is right in his own sight. But then we
0: must... Hey, talk to me now. Hallelujah, glory to God. What scripture will be mindful of? Go ahead.
1: Yes, man. But a man... but we still have to understand that if we do something and somebody come whisper in our ear and say, boy, we need to take heed. I just saw me see it.
0: Yeah,
1: man. Take heed. Because you're just... It's just like the way people hug people, you know. Sometimes some people hug me, you know. I mean, I lie to you, you know. Sometimes female hug me. I mean, I feel brace up myself, you know. Me literally have to brace myself up, because them a lock in and them a show me say, boy.
0: And can I be honest with you, man of God? I don't think they realize maybe how the hug. And when I put a check for somebody, them don't see say, yeah, them cool and can hug you like that, because they feel like say, my love you that way, yeah, me can embrace. I told you, they're not just mindful of it, and it was too close.
1: Yeah, man.
0: You know what can happen? They love you.
1: Yes.
0: So they're my embrace.
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Minister Claver Chowder, Minister Ben Insulin, Minister Dwight Chowder, Stacey Elevated Wilson, Minister O'Dane Roden, Brother Rudy and Marsha Jack, MC yours truly Nicole Reed. 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

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On Friday, October 30th, 2026, when services for the people in need, along with Sherry Scott, present the first annual Gospel Dinner Gala. Well, again, Friday the 30th, 2026, featuring Jabez, also Golda McFarlane. Music by Glamour Wayne himself, starting 8 p.m. to 1 a.m. Where to keep the Compound Hall, 190 Linden Boulevard, St. Albans, New York. And look here, the ticket is for $125. Wally for something. Also remember, they'll be having a cash bar with premium mocktail, not cocktail, the mocktail, and seal. And look here, dressed to impress, because there'll be a grand prize. Of course, grand raffle, but Wally for ticket and something, but prize for the best dressed male and female. Me, I get that. You think I like me, I tell, call the number here, 718-674-5712. Again, 718-674-5712.

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0: tell me, say, when you becomes a leader, you see, I go and teach you something. And he said it to me years ago, and I still is still residing in me. He said that if you have to, when you're having meetings, like you're having a meeting with the secretary of the church, the lady of the church, she's not your wife, but is a sister of the church. Don't always close the door behind you guys.
1: Amen to that. I have somebody in my room too.
0: And if you can, possibly always have somebody in the room with you.
1: Because true,
0: you
1: know something. True that. I believe that.
0: Because a lot of sisters I know accuse men, you know. Me know some of them, man, they might go there, you know, but some of them are accused wrongfully. And
1: you see,
0: as a man of God, when a sister accuses you, you know, me tell you, you know, it's not an easy thing. It's not an easy thing to get off of you, you know, me tell you.
1: True.
0: So what you do, them say prevent is better than cure. So sometimes you have to stay away from some situations. Just stay away, you know what I mean? Because you have sisters right now. And I know of sister. It happened to me several times. Sisters will call me and say, Pastor, can you come over and pray with me? And I say, no. I'm not coming.
1: Why you can't pray on the phone? Why you have to come over?
0: Sometimes, you know, you have to define and let them know the God that you serve, because you're telling me that my God is limited, because anywhere you are, I don't have to come where you are to pray for you.
1: Same way.
0: But there's a lot of people who got sideswiped, and so they buy into these things, and the next thing you know, they go over. Because look here, how would it look, Sister Rochi? How would it look? A person, a lot of people, and a few, even two people, all right? They know where I live. And they see me coming out of a building, say,
1: 11 o'clock.
0: Their first impression, a whip pastor need them to come from.
1: Same way.
0: Time and night, yeah. And that is why I tell people,
1: same way.
0: If I give a sister a drive, if I give a sister a ride, you're not sitting in the front of my vehicle at nights.
1: I like that.
0: No, no, play that. That seat is for evangelist Needham. And if I love that.
1: I will
0: give you a ride, but you have to go in at the back.
1: Seriously, Pastor, you don't let them sit in your front of the car?
0: No, man, you're not sitting in my car front, because you know what?
1: If I join the day, then can't sit.
0: If I did, then we get away with it. But you say night, the next thing, because sometimes people are easy, you know. And you see, like us, I believe there's a correlation, and I believe that there is a set of people, there's a settings, you know, orchestrated by the adversary for kind of make us belittle us, you know, and to
1: want to find some accusation, want to find us guilty.
0: Right. So, you see, sometimes you have to do, as me say, the Bible say we must shun the very appearance of evil.
1: Shun the very appearance, amen.
0: So, if your sister want to ride, all good, man. I'll take you home, but you're going to sit in the back.
1: Yeah, man.
0: And, you know, I have some sisters at church, you see, man. They are so trained, and I admire them, you see, man. And so I don't have to say it. Sometimes, even broad daylight, sometimes me and your sisters ride, you know. And sometimes I'm dropping them home and sister Needham is not there. They're not coming in the front, you know.
1: Yeah, that's respect. When I tell you, they respect your wife. Amen. Respect her.
0: One sister told me that seat is for evangelist Needham. I am not
1: saying
0: I am not taking her place. And I say, you're right.
1: Amen.
0: I like that. Yeah, man. That is respect. You know what I mean?
1: And so
0: there are some things, Sister Rochi, if we just stay away from them, because we're not perfect people. But
1: Sometimes some people think we are bored, you know. They think we are bored, iron, you know, like, so we got it all together. Every day we are trying to become a better version of who we were.
0: Yes, man, we're trying, man.
1: We are trying. We are trying with everything in us,
0: everything,
1: you know.
0: Everything in us, we're trying, you know. But
1: I would say it, Paul, the same day daily. So every day we are killed self and flesh. We not arrive yet until Jesus comes.
0: We not reach
1: but we always kill flesh and tell flesh, sit down. Long there.
0: Yes, man.
1: So always if we are kill something in our life daily.
0: Yes.
1: Yeah, some people not feel like not them life to kill. Yes, hello?
0: Yes, yes, yes.
1: So after just being mindful, and I really agree, I like that what you're saying, and I just know, and I respect anybody that married, you know, I give them respect.
0: Yes.
1: As I respect your wife, yes. You're married, or you're not married, are you single?
0: Yes.
1: Me respect church, brother.
0: Yes,
1: hello?
0: Man. Yes, man. Yeah.
1: Check the thing, man. And if you know a brother has struggled even with loss, you have to be careful. You need to give my ugly game and share. Hello?
0: Yeah, man. No, if you know
1: you
0: that
1: understand?
0: Man, yeah, don't even go too close to him. Trust me.
1: Yeah, don't hug him. You don't shake him hand. Yeah. Hello? Because yes. You don't want...
0: Yes.
1: You know, you and stuff like that.
0: You don't want to lead him on, you know, because, you know,
1: there
0: are people, you know. There are people sometimes, you know, they will say, him look for me one way, you know, and it look like he want to be with me. Or she look for me one, because how the world is going now, if a lady give a gentleman her number, that's what I was told. It is saying that the lady is giving the invitation. Young ladies, we have to be careful also, because that's the time that we're living in. So
1: you give
0: a gentleman your number, you're telling him that, you know, there might be a way that something can happen.
1: I believe that. I know, sir, Pastor, I agree with you. One time a gentleman saw me and he was asking me for my number. I'm saying, sir, no. I'm married.
0: Yeah.
1: He said, and so... we just want to be friends. Friends
0: no.
1: What?
0: Friends.
1: No.
0: Friends.
1: So you can't maybe invite me at church. No.
0: No, no.
1: God wants me take your number. It's like me open a doorway, a space where,
0: yes, yes.
1: When my husband not there, me go call you.
0: Yeah,
1: no, I'm not playing them things. I'm not give my number for what?
0: No.
1: I mean, you don't want to come and know church. I can't give the church address. Me
0: yeah,
1: not have to.
0: Yeah, you know.
1: Me not have to.
0: Not my number.
1: Me not have to. We don't have to give. We can't give the church address.
0: Yeah,
1: right or wrong. We can't give the address. I don't have to.
0: Personal. Not my number, no. And you see, one other thing, Sister Rochi, I'll tell you this.
1: Yeah.
0: Because sometimes you have church brothers and church sisters. And so one will invite one for dinner. No, me say. And some of these people are married. No, me no. There's no church sister. We're not going to dinner. Because if we are going to dinner, my wife of it did it too.
1: Amen. I like that. Amen
0: yes,
1: to that.
0: Me and you now go to dinner. It don't look right.
1: Amen.
0: Can you imagine somebody see me out there with a female at lunch, at dinner? It don't look well. It don't look well.
1: Sure. And
0: if it's a business meeting, me and her alone not going either. Because it don't look right. You understand? Somebody else have it today. Yes, man.
1: Amen to that. I believe that. And then that's what we'll go back to. Sometimes people are just not thinking, just be mindful and think it's cute or it's okay. No. It's not cute. You don't invite a married person. You have to be mindful and just be careful, you know. And if you have met the wife of you, know, and if you know, and then the wife of you, you understand what I'm trying to say?
0: Yeah.
1: It's all about being mindful.
0: Mindful.
1: And that's what the enemy, he's subtle, he's so subtle.
0: Very subtle.
1: And then many times, sometimes they will go with the church. Sometimes it's not even the church sister that the enemy go after.
0: Outside.
1: The husband.
0: Outside.
1: He might go, because the husband, so can I be honest, sometimes and I say you. But some husbands, they are not mindful. They see it as just, it's just a lunch. It's not nothing. But something is behind it. You have to be careful. Some of them have a motive. We have to be careful of the motive.
0: Of course.
1: Behind. You know the woman married with that. You want to go up to lunch with the woman.
0: No.
1: Husband, really? You know, who does that?
0: No.
1: I could never do that, Pastor.
0: No,
1: you know you married me, I invite you for lunch.
0: Lunch?
1: I invite you, I invite you or your wife. The tree we are going to eat.
0: Yes.
1: The three of us going to go. You don't disrespect. And you have a lot of spirit like that out there. Save people who some things that them do is not like them. I think I don't know. It's just the devil in them anyway. But man, that it was always a pleasure.
0: Always. All right, woman of God, bless your man. Take care now. Bless. Praise God. To God be the glory. Great things He has done. Praise God. And so as we're saying, you know, man, there's just some things, some practices that the believer has to possess. You know what I mean? there are some things that we can't allow to take a toll in our lives. Amen. Praise the name of Jesus. Glory be to God. Hallelujah. And so we have to be vigilant as believers, because the enemy, you know, his plan is to kill, steal, and to destroy. And who? The believers. Yes, man. Praise God. So we have to be so careful of how we operate, how we do things, yeah? Because we don't want to give anybody the wrong impression of us. You know what I mean? Praise God. If you don't understand, you know, let's talk, yeah? Praise God. Hallelujah. Glory be to God. And so we have to be careful, man, you know, how we greet people, you know. I mean, I know you care for somebody, you know, but when you grab somebody and squeeze them, no, sir, especially men, male squeezing the hands of females, no, sir, that is sending a message. Me not squeeze no hand, me afraid for even hold the hand. I'll greet you and say, how you do? And me gone. That's enough for me. All right? Amen? Praise God. But I tell you, man, when I talk about the near hugging, that thing, it offends me. It offends me when a female do that. I don't like it, man. No. Mm-mm. Praise God. That's how I hug my wife. So me no hug no outsider, no woman out there, no sister. Me no hug you like that. But as Sister Rocha was saying, sometimes people, that's the way they show their feelings, but they must take you in account also. Yes? Yes, man. Think about me. Don't be selfish. Yeah? Praise God. Hallelujah. To God be the glory. Great things He has done. Great things He continues to do. Oh, bless the name of Jesus. Hallelujah. It is now 17 minutes on the other side of 5 o'clock. Praise God. And this is the BPT Gospel Showcase, abbreviated Bronx Pentecostal Tabernacle. And we are located right there at 1444 Gun Hill Road. 1444 Gun Hill Road. And so our annual, I say annual, convocation anniversary services are coming up. Yes. And it's going to be heard, yes indeed, on Thursday the 24th through Sunday the 27th of September. All right. Praise God. That's when we started, way back in September. And so the church's birthday is coming up, and so we are going to be having a jolly good time. And so we're inviting one and all. Yes indeed. And so our services goes like this. From Thursday through to Friday, we're going to be at our church home. That's 1444 Gun Hill Road in the Bronx. Then the Saturday night, we're going to be gathering right there at 3821 Bronxwood Avenue. That's between 219th and 220th Street. We're going to be gathering right there at 3821 Bronxwood Avenue. And that's between 219th and 220th Street, starting at 7 p.m. And then Sunday, we're going to move it back to our home church. That's 1444 Gunny Road. That's where we're going to be back at the Bronx Pentecostal Tabernacle. Praise the name of Jesus. And also want to tell everyone that we have our annual evangelistic walk. Yes, that we walk from 241st Street all the way to Gunny Road, and we make a left and we go right to our church where we concludes, and we have our prayer meeting right there. Then we dismiss. All right. And that's going to be on Saturday, September 12th. Saturday, September 12th, 2026. All right. And we will be gathering at the Golden Cross at 241st Street and White Flinch Road. And we shall be moving from there, I think, 7:30. All right. So anybody wants to join us, all right, feel free to do so. We will be handing out tracts and talking to people about the Lord. Amen. Praise God. Hoping that we can win a soul or two for the Lord. Amen. Praise God. So that's going to be Saturday, September 12th, 2026. That's our evangelistic walk that we do annually. Every year we do this. All right. Amen. Praise God. And so we have vehicle. If you're walking with us and you're tired and you feel like you want to sit, we will have available vehicles that you can get into and be on our merry trip. All right. But to God be the glory. Great things he has done. And so we just thank God for his grace and for his mercies. Amen. Praise the name of Jesus. Glory be to God. Hallelujah. And so as we were there chit-chatting, amen, praise God, you know, the folks and people need to understand that there's a line drawn when it comes to the believer. We can't do whatever we please. Amen. Praise God. And, you know, I have a message I preached some time ago. Amen. Praise the name of Jesus. I will surrender my will to God's will. All right. And that's profound. That is profound. Amen. Praise God. And so you got to understand as believers that we have to deny ourselves. If we want to serve God effectively, we have to deny ourselves. And so it's not everything that the flesh asks for, you're going to give it. You're going to hand it on a silver platter. No, sir. Praise God. There are some things that we have to tell the flesh. Say, no, you're not getting it. Because you know what? This flesh that we carry, come on, somebody, this flesh is at enmity with God. Huh? Hello, somebody. Praise the name of Jesus. And so the arms of flesh will fail you, you know, sir. The arms of flesh will fail you. You dare not trust your own flesh. You know how profound that is. Praise the name of Jesus. And so that is why I'm not going to take up myself. I don't trust myself like that. And somebody would say, boy, that is not a fair statement. Praise the name of Jesus. But it's what the Bible says. Amen. Praise God. Your flesh, your very flesh will fail you. Praise God. Hallelujah. It will disappoint you. Yeah. Praise the name of Jesus. And that is why they have it in the world and they say that every man have a price, you know. That is why that thing came up, you know. Every man have a price. Because up until, because sometimes we are attracted by, you know, all right. And so I might see two sisters, three sisters, and I'm not attracted to none of those, all right, sisters. But there's one, you know, one foot, one turn up, and me can't take my eye off of her. You know what I mean? Praise God. That is how the flesh operates. And so even with the females, and I know it very well, just by speaking to the females, they will see, because sometimes, I remember asking a sister, she was not married, so I said to her, you're planning on getting married? She said, I would love to get married, but I don't see the man that I want to marry to. And I said, give me a description. And she said, tall, bow-legged, and handsome. And I said, mighty God. Because I see a lot of tall men here, but they're not bow-legged. And a few of them not really handsome, but, you know, them are right. But she gave her description, right? She declared what she's looking for, yeah? Praise God. So I am here to tell you that same sister will see a tall, bow-legged, handsome brother and just stare, and if you know mind sharp, want to make a attempt, yeah, after him. Now, this individual can be one that is married. Come on to somebody. Praise the name of Jesus. But she gave the description, and that's what she's looking for. So anytime she see that, whether married or unmarried, she's going to make a move. Even though she might find out later that the person married and she might back off. But she saw what she's looking for and she's going to go after it. Now, my thing is that she's going the wrong way. She's entering by the wrong route. All right? Because

The last time I checked, the Bible says, he that findeth a wife findeth a good thing. So it simply means that the male must do the searching. Praise the name of Jesus. But we reach a point in life now, we reach a place where it seems as if people get desperate now. And there are certain people, they will say, look, I can't find Mr. Right. I can't find Miss Right here inside of this temple. So me I go to street. There are people who gamble like that. Oh, bless God. There are people who does things like that. Amen. Praise the name of Jesus. But I call that Russian roulette. Yes, man. You're playing with your life. Praise the name of Jesus. Hallelujah. And so it is very, very, very much hard for the church. Yeah. Praise God. And I'm going to say light to find the other half in darkness. Yeah. Because the Bible did say two can't walk without their in agreement. Yeah. And that is what is causing pain and heartache now, you know, because there's a lot of sisters who went and married to men that are not saved. There are men who have gone and married to women that are not saved. You hear what I said? You have brothers went and married to women that are not saved. You have sisters go out and married to men that are not saved. What do you expect? You're going to have problems. Relationship like those, you're going to have issues. If the save can have so much issues, because you might not know, but the average marriage have it ups and down, have their disagreements. Yeah, praise God. And I'm talking about two saved people. Praise God. And one of the other thing I always suggest, you see, that when you're looking for a wife, brothers, when you're looking for a wife, praise God, try to find somebody that believes what you believe. Yeah, because when you jump ship, right, for instance, if a Pentecostal apostolic man go find a sister in the Church of God of Prophecy church, and uno decide to get married, remember I told you uno going to have issues, because that is two different faith, two different beliefs. All right, amen. Praise God. And so we have to be careful. If the persons that are of the same faith, the same belief, having so much issues, can you imagine those that has gone out of the realms of their faith to find a partner? No, sir. That, I tell you, I suggest that you find somebody that believes what you believe, because later on, it's going to be a problem. You might not think so, because hear me now, when you claim that you're loving us, huh? When you say young love, Lord of mercy, my God. You see, when the relationship just begun, Lord of mercy. My God. You know, even some of these phone companies, New York phone company, I remember back in them days, yeah, the old time, not with the cellular phone where you can get cheap packages, but back in the days when people just meet with their partners and them dep on the phone, sometimes it's overseas. And let me tell you something, them phone company used to make a killing, because when these two people get on the phone and they start to talk, they're not done. And sometimes one will say, you hang up, and the other one say, no sir, you hang up. And Lord Jesus, talk. Some people talk from PM to AM. I wonder if you know that. Oh, bless the name of Jesus. And that's what you call a young relationship. But as soon now as the relationship start to mature,
a different business. My God, a different business. Sometimes I wonder, praise God, I have been in homes where the homes is the marriage in that particular home, our homes are on the rocks. And sometimes when I reminisce on the day when the wedding took place, I remember and everybody was smiling and everybody was optimistic. My God, hallelujah, glory be to God. And so when I now hear the behavior after a couple of months, couple of years, of how they are treating each other, what they are telling each other, the names, my God, hallelujah, glory be to God. It makes me wonder, praise God. It is the same people, praise the name of Jesus, hallelujah. You're married to the sister when she young and she look nice, praise God. I want to tell somebody, she's the same, she's older, but she's the same. Are the same sister you're married to, praise God. Now, why you have to be looking outside now? Because she up in age. Why is it? He don't look well, praise the name of Jesus. And the same thing I'll say to the sister, are the same tall, bow-legged, handsome gentleman you're married to, but him get whole and him develop foot blood circulation problem in his 2 feet. My God, hallelujah, glory be to God. Him gray up now, praise God. Him now have that nice afro that he used to have. My God, he's the same man. So why now you guys can't live in harmony? Why, praise God? Why, praise the name of Jesus? You've been living for 20 years. Hallelujah. And now the 21st year now, you know, I live like puss and dog. My God, somebody need to wake up. Praise the name of Jesus. Glory be to God. Hallelujah. I tell my wife, praise God, if God bless us that the two we're going to walk with stick, praise God, we're going to walk with 2 stick. You have one, me have one, and we are whole hand. Oh, bless God. Hallelujah. Glory be to God. And so whatever is happening, whatever developed, none of us going no place. We are going to stick to each other. Praise the name of Jesus. Glory be to God. That is my intention. Glory be to God. Praise the name of Jesus. And so I tell people all the time, you know, and sometimes I say it because, and sometimes leaders, you have to say it in the church because sometimes there are sisters who think, you know, they have something on their minds. Yeah, praise God. And I say all the time, pre-adventure. I said to my church, and I said every now and then, I say it in there because I want people to understand, I don't see a replacement for my wife yet. Me not see no replacement. All right, I don't see any. Praise the name of Jesus. Hallelujah. And so sometimes the wife deceased, and before you know it, people are sending applications. Yes, man. Praise the name of Jesus. Glory be to God. But I tell myself, I am not starting over again if it happened that way, because you never know. Maybe I go first. Praise God. Hallelujah. But this is how I have it. If she go first, that's it. You know, sharp luck. All right. Amen. Praise God. Hallelujah. To God be the glory. Great things he has done. Great things he has done. Praise the name of Jesus. It is a sad story. Amen. Praise God. The things that we are seeing unleashing in our lives as I speak. Praise God. Because you know something, folks. Praise the name of Jesus. Hallelujah. And I can't speak for anybody else. I am not advocating for no man but for myself. I can't talk for nobody. I can't speak on behalf of nobody. All right? Praise God. And I'm saying, pre-adventure, me and my wife decide that
things not going to work out, and we have to bounce, and we have

go to the east, and one go to the west. Amen. Praise the name of Jesus. Hallelujah. Or some are, God forbid, she deceased. Amen. Praise God. I could never, praise God, I could never, and I say never, praise the name of Jesus, just grab another sister, hallelujah, before you know it, and just married again, praise the name of Jesus. No, praise the name of Jesus, because I know the way I love my wife now. Amen, praise God. Me not think no other sister go put up with it, so me not go even go there. So let's not even start the ball rolling, because I go and call you Sister Needham sometime. When I say Sister Needham, I go and call you Darnell. Yes, man. Me go, me mouth, I go miss. And me go call you Darnell sometime. You hear? Praise God. And I know nobody don't want to hear that. All right? Praise God. And it's the way that we're connected. Praise God. So because me know that, I just say, you know what? Let's call it quits. All right? Praise the name of Jesus. You know, it's good to have companions. Yes? And everybody need to have a companion, because them days of people are dropped dead in their house because they don't have anybody in there. You know, they could have gotten assistance. And those are some other things that one have to be mindful of and look into. Yeah? Praise the name of Jesus. But boy, I tell you something, to really rebound, boy, it's not the easiest thing. For me, I don't know about anybody else. Amen? Praise God. To God be the glory. Great things he has done, great things he continues to do. Amen, praise God. And so I just want to thank God. Amen, praise the name of Jesus for all that he has been doing in our lives. Praise the name of Jesus. He has kept me. Amen, praise God. He has kept you. Praise the name of Jesus. He has been faithful to us. Yeah, all the days of our lives. Praise the name of Jesus. Praise the name of Jesus. Praise the name of Jesus. Glory be to God. Glory be to God. Praise Jesus. No, not that tune. This one I want.

0: Ain't nobody can understand you like the Lord. What better advocate we can have?
1: And thank you, Jesus.
0: Only Jesus, I tell you. He knows everything. He's our true advocate. You know, I can't understand these politicians, you know. I can't understand the office of the people's advocate. Me can't understand it. You don't know what I want. You don't know my true needs. And you're saying you're going to advocate for me? Come on, somebody. I have an advocate in Jesus. He knows everything that I need. He knows everything about me.

0: The Bible says, "And I saw a new heaven and a new earth, for the first heaven and the first earth were passed away, and there was no more sea." My God, that is so profound. That is so profound, I tell you.
1: Why, so you feel happy and you're happy, I hear you.
0: Praise God.
1: You're going good.
0: Yes, Sister Cherry Clark. How you doing, girl?
1: I'm here listening to you. I'm still around in spite of all these storms around me. I'm still here.
0: Amen. Wonderful, girl. Wonderful. Keep on keeping on, all right?
1: Yes, my darling. Kiss your wife for me.
0: I will definitely.
1: So you're leaving now? You're coming off now?
0: Yes, I got a couple minutes to go.
1: Well, all right. Maybe wife, you want your attention, so then I'm gone. Me gone.
0: Yes. That is a must. All right. Bless you.
1: All right. God bless.
0: All right, woman of God. Bless you. And say hello to Brother Tony for me.
1: Yeah, he's hearing you.
0: All right, Brother Tony, man of God, bless you, man. Praise Jesus.
1: All right, God bless.
0: All right, bless up, Sister Cherry Clark. Yes, indeed, praise the name of Jesus. I am so happy that I've been loved by God. Feel led to play that one. Yes, man.
2: It's such a feeling when you know that you've been loved.
0: Yes, the Bible says... John says, saw a new heaven and a new earth, because the farmer had passed away, yes? And John says, and the Lord promises that there will be no more seas. I wonder if somebody catch it. I wonder if somebody catch the script.
2: Deeply touching my mind.
0: Can I just tell you something, folks?
2: And thank you.
0: You know what the seas does? This is such a profound message. My God. God is saying that there will be no more separation in us, huh?
3: How sweet it is.
0: Sea is a form of separation. Who know that? Lord of mercy.

verse 4 continues to say, and God shall wipe away all tears from their eyes, and there shall be no more death. My God. Praise the name of Jesus. Neither sorrow. Mighty God. Hallelujah. Nor crying. Praise the name of Jesus. Neither shall there be any more pain. My God, my Savior. Somebody need to catch this vision. Praise God. And the Lord assured John that he must write. Hallelujah. Because all of these words are true and they're faithful. Come on, somebody. Praise the name of Jesus. So the Lord is saying, you know, on the day when we shall transit over, my God, hallelujah, it's going to be something else. I don't know about anybody, but I'm optimistic. I am so optimistic, I tell you, man. My God, when it comes to the coming of the Lord.

We're talking about the love of God. Man love will change any day. Woman, wife love will change anytime. Because something that changes the love that you would never understand. Sometimes when the finances get low, love seems to, I don't know. What is that though? Is that love? I don't know. I don't call that love anyway. I don't call that love, people. You think you love the man. You think you love the woman.

0: Alléluia. When he loves you, man. I tell you, not when, but he loves you. I just wanna stop. And he will never stop loving you.
1: How sweet it is to be loved.
0: Man will change from loving you, you know, sir. The woman will change from loving you.
1: How sweet.
0: But God will never stop loving us. For God so loved the world that he gave his only begotten son.

0: Yes, caller, good evening. You're live on there.
1: Some people love for material things, like you have one pretty Chris car.
0: True.
1: One Benz.
0: Oh, yeah.
1: And one pretty house.
0: Yes.
1: What happened if fire come and the house burn down and the car crash? Love done?
0: Love done, man. Love shut up.
1: Well, Lord. Me couldn't better love him, but with him, but the vanity, because... You know, like, it cannot last in.
0: Well, I tell you, that is eminent, you know, Lady Clark, because the Bible says all is vanity and vexation of the spirit, and it's only what we do for Christ will last. And so vanity,
1: right.
0: Vanity mean no matter how you see the materialistic thing, the house, it'll go one of these days. The name brand care, all of that is going to cease.
1: Yes. So what you do? You can't love me there something there.
0: No, sir.
1: But you know, have no love no there again, and our spirit take a nature call.
0: Nature call.
1: Oh, God.
0: All right, Lady Clark. Bless you, girl. Bless you. My God. Yeah. For God so loved the world that he gave his only begotten son. Mommy will love you, and mommy love will go work school. Daddy will love you, and daddy love will go work school. Who know that? But the love of God will never change. And that is why me have a little issue, you know, with some saints, you know, in the Church of the Living God. Because hear me now, when I tell you that I love you with the love of God, I don't have the love of God in me. Have what love of God? I cannot, in other words, I can't love you like, oh God love me. In other words, I can't love you the same way God love you. I cannot, because me are just a human being. And if you pass your place, trust me, the love going to get work school. Me I tell you the honest truth, real talk. My God, hallelujah, glory be to God. Getting ready to close. So when I tell you that I love you with the love of God, no matter what you do me, I go and love you. No matter what you say, I still go and love you. Now I want to know two persons that no matter what each one said to the other, they still love. Me want to see that two persons. Show me them. Tell me them names.
2: There you were, with sweet love and devotion.
0: What do you think that causes a lot of friendship to break?
2: And thank you, Jesus.
0: Lord of mercy, I can come up with 100 different things and reasons, but the program will not allow me. Lord of mercy. Good afternoon, caller. You're live on the air.
1: Yeah, praise the Lord Jesus. As you have come off, man, you have got to say something to start up fire, man. Pastor, you start fire.
0: Fire.
1: When you have come off. No, man, you can't do that.
0: Lord of mercy.
1: I was about to come with something what the Lord has showed me when I was reading. Probably one next time when you come on, bring it up, the Lord, so the ones I'm listening.
0: Amen.
1: Because I want a light was shed. Yes. In our eyes.
0: Yes.
1: When
0: yes.
1: We talk about we love over one person can really love.
0: True.
1: Is the Lord Jesus Christ. And when we say we love, we love but make somebody do with something, we say something different. So we can't love like him. We're trying to be like him. We're trying, but we still can't love like him. And next time, minister. You my boy minister, me say you start the fire when you come off. God bless you.
0: All right, woman of God, bless you, man. Take care. Praise God. Hallelujah. And let me say good evening and good afternoon to all the clients over there at Sister Roach's. All right, so bless up, man. Bless up. Praise Jesus. Hallelujah. And so we're getting ready to close. Yes, indeed. Praise God. And I just want to do my closing prayer. Mighty God, we thank you for this program. We thank you for your anointing. We thank you for everyone that was listening. We thank you for the callers. And Father, we ask in the name of Jesus that you continue to have your way. We continue to love you. We ask God that you continue to empower us, mighty God, in the name of Jesus. And we ask for coverage, mighty God, in that was listening. We thank you for the callers. And Father, we ask in the name of Jesus that you continue to have your way. We continue to love you. We ask God that you continue to empower us, mighty God, in the name of Jesus.

Name of Jesus, glory to God. The new edition, the audio, the radio, of course. Amen. Praise the name of Jesus. Hallelujah. Glory be to God. The announcer, Sister Jeanette, my short, tall sister. Amen. Praise the name of Jesus. The new urologist. Yes, that's Sister Marcel's, a.k.a. Sister from afar. Praise the name of Jesus. Glory be to God. And last but not least, Sister Sonia Love. And so we just want to thank everyone for listening. Amen. Praise God. Continue to pray for us. Yes, indeed. Praise the name of Jesus. Glory be to God. And so I just want to say to every listener this afternoon, drive good, walk good, and live good. And if you don't know anything good about your fellow brothers and sisters, no, say nothing. Keep your peace. With your right hand raised everywhere, now unto him that is able to keep you from falling and to present you faultless before the presence of his glory with exceeding joy. To the only wise God, our Savior, be glory and majesty, dominion and power, both now and ever. Let the church say amen. God bless everyone. And I just want to say at this time, God bless you, God bless you, God bless you. Ta-ta, ta-ta. And we'll catch you here Monday morning at 5 a.m. Monday morning, 5 a.m. right here. God bless you. Ta-ta.

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3: 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Problem solved.
4: Japan, yeah. You know, see how your head picky that is Zachariah's head. Why am I trim your head, man?
5: Me can't find no good barber about the place in the Bronx which you made. You know none?
4: Yes, Razor Express. They are the bestest barber about here. And like off your pants, them look like them can fit bigger Ford. Them do tailoring alteration too. Call them, are the best.
5: So which part them there?
4: 1305 East Gun Hill Road in the Bronx. That's 1305 East Gun Hill Road in the Bronx. Razor Express.
5: So when me, I said, they not no number. Give me a number, make me call them then now.
4: No, of course they got number. You can call Jerry, he my manager and my friend. 646-234-8856. That's a Jerry. And then if you want to tailoring alteration or posteriness, you know, call Rolly. Yes, 646-538-2734. When we say Razor Express, them bad, then turn up. Your head are going to look decent, then

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Minister Claver Chowder, Minister Beninsulin, Minister Dwight Chowder, Stacey Elevated Wilson, Minister O'Dane Roden, Brother Rudy and Marsha Jack. MC, yours truly, Nicole Reed. 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

along with Sherry Scott, present the first annual Gospel Dinner Gala, well again Friday the 30th, 2026, featuring Jabez, also Golda McFarlane, music by Glamour Wayne himself, starting 8 p.m. to 1 a.m. Where to keep you? The Compound Hall, 190 Linden Boulevard, St. Albans, New York. And look here, the ticket is for $125. 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So remember, they'll be having a cash bar with premium mocktail, not cocktail, mocktail, and seal. And look here, just to impress, because there'll be a grand prize. Of course, grand raffle and Wally for ticket and something. But prize for the best dressed male and female. Me, I get that. You think I lie, me, I tell. 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

Minister Claver Chowder, Minister Ben Insulin, Minister Dwight Chowder, Stacey Elevated Wilson, Minister O'Dane Roden, Brother Rudy and Marsha Jack, MC yours truly Nicole Reed. 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